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5: Hi, I'm Megan Scully, and this is Crack August Kjol on Sunshine 106.8. Mi mehev, mi lenige, shachtu e car. Vi, I will always love you, le Dolly Parton, heid sputas ni kjartacha. August fihe blinta tereish, hui an auro chena le Whitney Houston in sin heid sputa. Nocha Kaur, vi the Lion King in San Pixerlon. August vi Elton John's Circle of Life. August Can You Feel the Love Tonight? Aaron Foonreen.

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4: 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Mimev, Mila Nigid, Ochtoche, 4 months, Ferris Bueller's Day Off, Le Matthew Broderick.
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4: August we twist and shout, on the Beatles, Le Fall, Aaron's Gone On. Ron Vila is a dough, post as Sir Paul McCartney, Heather Mills, a glass loch in Erin. The Elton John, August Ringo Starr on. Ah, Neil Sheath Fosley Hela. Emile Nige, this is Shocht, Chui Puff Daddies, I'll Be Missing You, Goody and Kied Sputtas na Kortacha, August Donche Erfa, Hain Zig Shochtana. I know you're still living your life after death. That's Crack August Cool on Sunshine 106.8.

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It's Sunshine 106.8, Dublin's easy place to relax. We have another hour of your mellow favourites on the way back to back in the next hour.

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1: The James Joyce Tower is located in County Dublin. It houses a museum dedicated to Joyce and contains letters, photographs and personal possessions of James Joyce. The tower is best known for featuring at the beginning of James Joyce's novel Ulysses, which since its publication has attracted controversy and scrutiny. Joyce spent 6 nights living there in 1904 with his former university friend Oliver St. John Gogarty, but left after an incident in which Gogarty fired a gun in his direction. The living space resembles its 1904 appearance and is a place of pilgrimage for Joyce enthusiasts. The James Joyce Tower and Museum is free to the public, although donations are gratefully accepted. For Sunshine 106.8, I'm Finbar Fury.

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8: It's 6 o'clock. Good morning, I'm Ellen Butler. Tensions have flared in the Middle East as Israel launches retaliatory strikes on Iran after coming under fire from Iranian missiles. Iran's Revolutionary Guard says their attacks were in response to Israel's continued targeting of Lebanon. The exchange of fire is the first since a fragile ceasefire came into effect in April. Sky's US correspondent David Blevins is in Washington.
9: We have also heard from the Pentagon, by the way. They say there has been no US military involvement in defending Israel against these Iranian strikes, but that it is, in their words, an active situation and they are continuing to monitor it.
8: Meanwhile, Volodymyr Zelensky appears willing to freeze battle lines with Russia in exchange for peace talks. The Ukrainian president, who met the leaders of Britain, France and Germany in London last night, says freezing the current battlefield lines with Russia is the quickest way to peace. He says he's ready for talks if Vladimir Putin is serious about ending the war.
10: If he will want to stop this war, we will meet. I always said that I'm ready for any kind of format with mediation of Americans, better Americans and Europeans, or only Europeans, or just bilateral. Doesn't matter. What matters, to stop it as quick as possible.
8: A man is due to stand trial today for the attempted murder of three children during an alleged knife attack in Dublin city centre in 2023. Riyad Butchker, of no fixed abode, also faces several other related charges, including an allegation that he caused serious harm to a care worker. Our courts correspondent Frank Rainey reports.
11: The charges faced by Riyad Butchker are alleged to have happened on the 23rd of November 2023 during an alleged knife attack on Dublin's Parnell Square East. The 52-year-old is facing three counts of attempted murder involving three children, two girls and a boy. He's also accused of causing serious harm to a woman, three counts of assault causing harm to a man and two other children, and one knife offence. His trial is due to get underway today. It's listed before the Central Criminal Court at 10:30 this morning, when a jury is expected to be sworn in.
8: At least one person is reported to have died after a powerful earthquake struck the southern Philippines, triggering tsunami warnings in Indonesia and Japan. The quake, which measured magnitude 7.8, has caused buildings to collapse and has damaged infrastructure. Jenny's law will go before Cabinet for approval this week. It will ensure those convicted of domestic violence against a partner or former partner are included on a public register. The register will be hosted on the Court Service website, and survivors will be required to provide consent before the convicted person can be named. The law, named in honour of Jennifer Poole, who was murdered by her former partner Gavin Murphy in 2021. Justice Minister Jim O'Callaghan says if a person is convicted of a serious criminal offence before the courts, the public is entitled to know about that conviction. Finally for now, Sligo is the cleanest town in the country, followed by Monaghan and Leixlip, according to the latest Eyeball litter rankings. The survey by the business group shows a lot of progress in urban areas which were previously litter black spots. Dublin's North Inner City, Cork's Northside and Ballyban in Galway have improved to moderately littered, and for the first time only one of the 40 cities surveyed, Limerick City, was branded as littered. Conor Horgan, spokesperson for Irish Business Against Litter, says no area has come out in the survey as a black spot.
12: Congratulations once again to Sligo, which has finished ahead of Monaghan and Leixlip at the top of our table. Waterford is again our cleanest city in fourth spot. But there's good news at the foot of the table as well. Once again, we have no area deemed a litter black spot, no area deemed seriously littered. And those previously littered urban areas we've talked so much about, they've all progressed from littered to moderately littered.
8: And that's your news update at 4 minutes past six.
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14: A bright start to the week with some sunshine. Showers will spread from the west in the late afternoon. Highest temperatures of 14 to 16 degrees. That's the latest from the Sunshine Newsroom. We'll have more in an hour.
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kicking off your breakfast for Monday, 8th of June. The most beautiful girl in the world on Sunshine 106.8, Dublin's easy place to relax. Thanks so much for your company for breakfast this morning. I'm Robbie Fogarty here with you till 10 with lots and lots of relaxing songs, bit of goss in between, news, travel, weather, etc. Got Christina Aguilera on the way and Ronan, who I'm sure is recovering after two big gigs at the Emirates for the Boyzone Farewell over the weekend. He's on the way too on Sunshine Breakfast.

0: Christina Aguilera has announced her only UK tour. She's performing at Sandringham alongside Craig David and Blue on August 21st. Sam will headline the festival at the Estate in Norfolk. And it's only her only UK performance for the seven-time Grammy winner that she'll play this year, topping the bill at the Heritage Live Festival with other stars like Janet Jackson, Lionel Richie and Eric Clapton. So, yeah, I would have, of those acts, would you have Christina Aguilera is the headline act, but I don't know, maybe Lionel or Janet Jackson, but she certainly has an amazing voice. Beautiful on Sunshine 106.8, Dublin's easy place to relax. Sunny spells and well scattered showers for Monday, 8th of June. Highest temperatures expected today, 13 to 16 degrees. 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
1: 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Nancy Sinatra celebrating her 86th birthday, her claim to fame. Singing the Bond theme to You Only Live Twice. Buzz Skaggs, the musician and performer, is 82 today. With Bonnie Tyler, 75. I wonder how she's doing. I know she was in intensive care for a while in a hospital in Portugal. I hope she's recovering. Mick Hucknall of Simply Red is 66 today. With Good Wife star Juliana Margulies, 60. Kanye West is 49. And Nick Rhodes from Duran Duran is celebrating his 64th birthday today. Happy birthday, celebs, and to you if you're waking up this Monday morning on your birthday. Sarah Watkins is at Hayden Park, Graffine in Lucan this morning. Sarah, happy birthday to you from your sister, Anna. Hope you have a great day today. Thanks for tuning in to Sunshine Breakfast, where we've hits on the way from Van Morrison and Marvin Gaye.
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I heard it through the grapevine. 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From a classic song to a classic car. And I've been looking at photos over the weekend of this one-of-a-kind Duesenberg car, which was commissioned by Hollywood legend Clark Gable. And it's going up for sale at Sotheby's. This 1935 coupe convertible is regarded as one of the most celebrated American cars ever built. And it was customized to Clark Gable's specifications with a modified motor, a lengthened bonnet and a special folding roof, as well as rear wheel spats, which look cool. It's got gorgeous red leather seats in it as well. It's even featured in one of his movies back in 1938 and could sell for 7 million euros. It certainly is a work of art, this car. They don't make cars like that anymore, do they? With that, it's particularly this one, which I'm sure being commissioned by Clark and redesigned by him is one of a kind. Anita Baker on the way for you shortly. Checking in on travel for you before the news at 7:02 on Sunshine Breakfast.

Sunny spells and well scattered showers for Monday. Some of them quite heavy today. Highs of 13 to 16 degrees as we get you into a new week with Anita Baker and Sweet Love on Sunshine 106.8, Dublin's easy place to relax. Great tunes on the way after 7. Linda Ronstadt and Aaron Neville together. Some Aretha Franklin and Dionne Warwick. Let's see what the celebs have been getting up to over the weekend with your entertainment news on the way in a little over half an hour. After the latest news update, 7 o'clock.

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10: Swords Road inbound is a short delay at Griffith Avenue this morning, with the Temple Oak Road busy from Rathdown Park to Terranure Cross. Grand Canal has some congestion at Portobello Bridge, and the Finglas Road slow to Hart's Corner from Glasnevin Cemetery.
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15: With the latest from the Sunshine Newsroom, I'm Brona Cox. A man is due to stand trial today for the attempted murder of three children during an alleged knife attack in Dublin City in 2023. Riyad Bushikir, of no fixed abode, also faces several other related charges, including an allegation that he caused serious harm to a care worker. Frank Graney reports.
16: The charges faced by Riyad Bushikir are alleged to have happened on the 23rd of November 2023 during an alleged knife attack on Dublin's Parnell Square East. The 52-year-old is facing three counts of attempted murder involving three children, two girls and a boy. He's also accused of causing serious harm to a woman, three counts of assault causing harm to a man and two other children, and one knife offence. His trial is due to get underway today. It's listed before the Central Criminal Court at 10:30 this morning, when a jury is expected to be sworn in.
15: Tensions have flared in the Middle East as Israel launches retaliatory strikes on Iran after coming under fire from Iranian missiles. Iran's Revolutionary Guard says their attacks were in response to Israel's continued targeting of Lebanon. The exchange of fire is the first since a fragile ceasefire came into effect in April. Sky's US correspondent David Blevins is in Washington.
17: We have also heard from the Pentagon, by the way. They say there has been no US military involvement in defending Israel against these Iranian strikes, but that it is, in their words, an active situation and they are continuing to monitor it.
15: Vladimir Zelensky appears willing to freeze battle lines with Russia in exchange for peace talks. The Ukrainian president, who's met the leaders of Britain, France and Germany in London, says freezing the current battlefield lines with Russia is the quickest way to peace. The so-called E3 countries and Ukraine released a joint statement after last night's talks, saying Europe has an important role to play in negotiating a settlement and condemning Russia's large-scale missile and drone attacks. President Zelensky says he's ready for talks if Vladimir Putin is serious about ending the war.
14: If he will want to stop this war, we will meet. I always said that I'm ready for any kind of format with mediation of Americans, better Americans and Europeans, or only Europeans, or just bilateral. Doesn't matter. What matters to stop it as quick as possible.
15: Labour is calling for an immediate end to the standoff between the Rotunda Hospital and the Health Minister over private practice in public hospitals. The party's health spokesperson Marie Sherlock says loopholes in the public-only consultant contract have allowed confusion to fester. She's urged both sides to agree a clear end date for existing exemptions and strengthen the contract to prevent similar disputes in the future.
18: Access to continuity and reassurance of excellent care should be available to every pregnant woman, irrespective of her ability to pay. But the reality is that we have this standoff at the moment between the hospital and the minister. There is an issue with the public-only consultant contract, and she has been raised by the Rotunda. The minister needs to listen to the hospital and indeed fix the issue.
15: And Lewis Hamilton says it was amazing to have the support of Kim Kardashian at yesterday's Monaco Grand Prix. The pair have reportedly been together since the start of the year. The Ferrari Formula One driver, who finished second in the race, says he's grateful as she supports him every day. And that's your news.
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15: Starting with Gaelic games, Limerick are waking up as Munster champions this morning after Peter Casey's late heroics secured a dramatic 121-217 victory over Cork. The Shannonsiders trailed for much of the final at Páirc Uí Chaoimh before mounting a stirring comeback in the closing stages. Casey struck two injury time points to spark wild celebrations among the travelling support. The triumph sees John Kiley's side reclaim the Munster crown and collect a sixth provincial title in 10 seasons. Meanwhile, Kerry made the perfect start to their All-Ireland Ladies Football Championship campaign with a 216-4 victory over Tipperary at Austin Stack Park. Elsewhere, Dublin overcame Mayo in Castlebar, while Galway came from behind to record an impressive 221-19 win over Meath. And in soccer, Ireland will train in France today ahead of a potentially historic World Cup qualifier against the hosts tomorrow evening. Carlow Ward's side kept their automatic qualification hopes alive with a stunning victory over the Netherlands on Friday, and Noah Wynn in France would secure a place at next year's World Cup in Brazil. And that's your sport.
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15: A bright start to the week with some sunshine. Showers will spread from the west in the late afternoon. Highest temperatures of 14 to 16 degrees. That's the latest from the Sunshine Newsroom. We'll have more in an hour.
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0: today, Niall Horan said he'll be supporting Scotland at this year's World Cup since the boys in green failed to qualify, and he's been speaking ahead of his performance at the summertime ball in London over the weekend. And which he sang his old boy band song, Steal My Girl, and he said he would be supporting as the Scots. He says they're our Celtic brothers, and I've got to stick with them. I know his new album, Dinner Party, released on Friday, so his solo career goes from strength to strength. Who will you be supporting when the World Cup kicks off on Thursday? This town on Sunshine 106.8, Dublin's easy place to relax. I'm Robbie Fogarty. Hope you had a great weekend, and it's great to have your company for breakfast this morning with me for Monday, 8th of June. I see heartfelt tributes have been flooding in over the weekend for Irish circus legend Marion Fawcett following her death on Friday at the age of 71. She passed at St. Vincent's Private Hospital with her family by her side, and her funeral is going to take place tomorrow in Esker in Lucan, followed by a burial in the cemetery there. And one mourner said, "What a legacy you leave. You brought the gift of happiness to all from the moment you were born. Your beauty graced magazines, and your passport, which was your talent, took you all over the world." So I'm sure lots in the circus community and broader are lamenting her passing today. And there's hope we might finally see the return to summer-like weather, according to Mess Aaron, who say sizzling temperatures of 23 degrees could reach our shores by this week. Currently, it looks warmer and drier for Friday with sunny spells, with a prediction that we're going to get some good weather next week. And Alan O'Reilly has said to take promises of scorching temperatures with a pinch of salt. He says they're going to remain in the mid-teens for the foreseeable. But I did take a quick goo at next week, and it looks like it's going to be dry and sunny. So hopefully we'll receive some good weather by the weekend. Dry to start today, though. Sunny spells and showers in the afternoon. Highs are between 14 and 16 degrees. I've got hits from Aretha Franklin and Dionne Warwick on the way, and a check on travel coming up too.
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0: Sunshine Breakfast with Dionne Warwick. 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How did you do on the lotto over the weekend? Well, I see it was a night of double celebrations as two lotto players scooped life-changing sums in the Midlands. One narrowly missed out missing or winning 300 million euros after they matched 5 plus the bonus instead of 6. But still plenty of reasons to celebrate with 389,000 in the bank for them. The QuickBook was purchased in Portlaoise on the Abbey Leaks Road, and a quarter of a million was bagged in the Midlands on a ticket sold in Tesco Mullingar over the weekend. So the Midlands is flushed. How annoyed would you be though if you were one number away from winning 3 million? I suppose you'd be happy with the 389,000 though, in fairness. Weather-wise today, dry to start with sunny spells and showers this afternoon. Highs are between 14 and 16 degrees. Welcome to Monday, 8th of June. Let's get the update now from John at the Sunshine Newsroom.
1: Good morning, Robbie. Here are your headlines. Tensions flaring in the Middle East with Israel launching retaliatory strikes in Iran after coming under fire from Iranian missiles. The Revolutionary Guard of Iran says their attacks were in response to Israel's continued targeting of Lebanon. Elsewhere in world geopolitics, Volodymyr Zelensky appears willing to freeze battle lines with Russia in exchange for peace talks. The Ukrainian president, who's met the leaders of the UK, France and Germany in London, says freezing the current battlefield lines with Russia is the quickest way towards peace. Flights are resumed in Munich after a temporary suspension caused by the evacuation of the air traffic control tower. Operations are halted as a precaution after a smell of smoke was detected in the tower. US President Donald Trump walked out of a TV interview after being pressed to provide evidence for claims elections were rigged during Meet the Press. Trump claimed both the current California primary elections and the 2020 presidential elections were fraudulent. It's World Ocean Day. Pollution scares, though, have put the brakes on sea swimming around the country, with swimming bans extended at several Dublin swimming spots over a risk of poor quality water following heavy recent rainfall. And Labour's called for an immediate end to the standoff between the Rotunda Hospital and the Health Minister over private practice in public hospitals. The health spokesperson Mari Sherlock says loopholes in the public-only consultant contract have allowed confusion to fester. Those are your headlines.
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0: The M4 inbound is slow from Junction 4 Lucan Village to the M50 this morning, with intermittent traffic along Harold's Cross Road northbound from the park to the canal. South Circular Road is busy between Cunningham Road and Island Bridge. Finglas Road is delayed from Glasnevin Cemetery, and Gardiner Street slow between Railway Street and the Custom House. We'll update travel before news at 8 here on Sunshine Breakfast. And it seems Kim Kardashian has been snubbing people at the Formula One racing over the weekend. We'll check that story out with the entertainment update on the way in under 10 minutes. Sunshine 106.8, Dublin's easy place to relax. Kiss.

0: see, the Beatles and the Apple record label have come together to officially recognise Global Beatles Day, which is going to be on June 25th, celebrated later this month, and will celebrate all things Fab Four and see the band and Apple Corps Limited, the company that founded the Beatles' management, create their business ventures together. It was chosen on the same day back in 1967 when the Fab Four walked into Studio One at London's Abbey Road Studio and did the first international satellite television broadcast. Who would have thought all those years ago the satellites were orbiting the Earth, and when they sang their song All You Need Is Love and reached an estimated 400 million people around the world, which is quite a feat in history. So will you be celebrating Beatles Day on the 25th? Paul McCartney there with My Love on Sunshine 106.8, Dublin's easy place to relax. I see Lewis Hamilton finished second yesterday in the Formula One Grand Prix and behind Kimi Antonelli, with special guests in the audience, celebs like Cynthia Erivo from the Wicked movies, and Michael Douglas and Catherine Zeta-Jones. Olivia Wilde and Karen Gillan were also in attendance, but it was Sky Sports reporter Martin Brundle who felt the cold shoulder of Kim Kardashian as he tried to approach her for an interview, saying, let's chance her arm here, what could possibly go wrong? Went up to her and said, Kim, how are you today? Before she turned away coldly. And then he was pushed, allegedly pushed by one of Kim's minders, who was off camera at the time. So, it seems Kim's attitude was a little muted yesterday. You've got to run everything by management first. Mind you, being snubbed by Kim Kardashian at the Formula One races really is the pits, isn't it? On the way shortly, more great music hits on the way from The Cars and Robbie Williams, and a check on travel ahead of the news at 8. On the way next.
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Lots of scattered showers for Monday, 8th of June. And yes, some wet weather on the way for the afternoon. Highs of 14 to 16 degrees with the Lighthouse family there. Hi, on Sunshine, 106.8, Dublin's easy place to relax. Did you have a burger over the weekend? Maybe you were tucking into a Big Mac. Well, the next time you have a Mac or any burger for that matter, it would could be worth flipping it over before you eat it, according to the experts who say that doing so provides your burger with better support because the crown or the top bun is usually thicker than the bottom. It also prevents your fillings from sliding out and the sauce from dripping as well. This American chain called Zack's Hamburgers say the crown being thicker gives it more support.

and holds less weight and it's less likely to fall apart. So yeah, it might feel wrong to eat it upside down, but try it before you shun it. Yeah, it's funny, when I'm eating a burger, even though I eat it the right way up, when I put it down on the plate, I tend to turn it upside down for some reason. I'm not quite sure whether it's the arc motion of putting the burger up to my mouth and back down again or not. I'm not quite sure why I do it, but it seems to work for me. Don't give out to me. The art of eating a burger is very scientific. Coming up after the news, it's from Frankie Valli and his Four Seasons. Got some Westlife and Michael Jackson in there as well. It seems the Eamon Holmes and Ruth Langsford divorce is heading for the courts. We'll talk about that in the entertainment update and more after the latest news update from the Sunshine Newsroom at 8.

0: The car is beautiful. Where did you end up going for it?
1: This exclusive place that Dad has connections with. They have more cars from more dealerships than like anywhere else.
0: You have to put me in touch. What's it called?
1: It's Dune DL.
0: Where?
1: Dune DL. There's an accent on the E.
0: Do you mean...
1: Yes, I got it on Dune DL Cars. Lift,
0: please. You're going past Kimmage.
1: Oh, Kimmage. No. Dune DL Cars. You couldn't possibly go anywhere else.
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13: Traffic on Drumcondra Road busy inbound on Dorset Street, and it's slow between Whitward Road and the North Circular. Church Street's busy from Mary's Lane to North King Street Junction, with the old Cabra Road congested to Hanlon's Corner. N4 is busy between Lucan Village and the M50, with intermittent traffic along Harold's Cross Road from the Park to the Grand Canal.
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18: With the latest from the Sunshine Newsroom, I'm Brona Cox. A man is due to stand trial today for the attempted murder of three children during an alleged knife attack in Dublin City in 2023. Riyad Bushikir, of no fixed abode, also faces several other related charges, including an allegation that he caused serious harm to a care worker. Frank Graney reports.
19: The charges faced by Riyad Bushikir are alleged to have happened on the 23rd of November 2023 during an alleged knife attack on Dublin's Parnell Square East. The 52-year-old is facing three counts of attempted murder involving three children, two girls and a boy. He's also accused of causing serious harm to a woman, three counts of assault causing harm to a man and two other children, and one knife offence. His trial is due to get underway today. It's listed before the Central Criminal Court at 10:30 this morning, when a jury is expected to be sworn in.
18: Tensions have flared in the Middle East as Israel launches retaliatory strikes on Iran after coming under fire from Iranian missiles. Iran's Revolutionary Guard says their attacks were in response to Israel's continued targeting of Lebanon. The exchange of fire is the first since a fragile ceasefire came into effect in April. Sky's US correspondent David Blevins is in Washington.
20: We have also heard from the Pentagon, by the way. They say there has been no US military involvement in defending Israel against these Iranian strikes, but that it is, in their words, an active situation and they are continuing to monitor it.
18: Vladimir Zelensky appears willing to freeze battle lines with Russia in exchange for peace talks. The Ukrainian president, who's met the leaders of Britain, France and Germany in London, says freezing the current battlefield lines with Russia is the quickest way to peace. The so-called E3 countries and Ukraine released a joint statement after last night's talks, saying Europe has an important role to play in negotiating a settlement and condemning Russia's large-scale missile and drone attacks. President Zelensky says he's ready for talks if Vladimir Putin is serious about ending the war.
21: If he will want to stop this war, we will meet. I always said that I'm ready for any kind of format with mediation of Americans, better Americans and Europeans, or only Europeans, or just bilateral. Doesn't matter. What matters, to stop it as quick as possible.
18: Labour is calling for an immediate end to the standoff between the Rotunda Hospital and the Health Minister over private practice in public hospitals. The party's health spokesperson Marie Sherlock says loopholes in the public-only consultant contract have allowed confusion to fester. She's urging both sides to agree a clear end date for existing exemptions and strengthen the contract to prevent similar disputes in the future.
22: Access to continuity and reassurance of excellent care should be available to every pregnant woman, irrespective of her ability to pay. But the reality is that we have the standoff at the moment between the hospital and the minister. There is an issue with the public-only consultant contract, and that issue has been raised by the Rotunda. The minister needs to listen to the hospital and indeed fix the issue.
18: And Lewis Hamilton says it was amazing to have the support of Kim Kardashian at yesterday's Monaco Grand Prix. The pair have reportedly been together since the start of the year. The Ferrari Formula One driver, who finished second in the race, says he's grateful as she supports him every day. And that's your news.
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18: Starting with Gaelic games, Limerick are waking up as Munster champions this morning after Peter Casey's late heroics secured a dramatic 121-217 victory over Cork. The Shannonsiders trailed for much of the final at Páirc Uí Chaoimh before mounting a stirring comeback in the closing stages. Casey struck two injury time points to spark wild celebrations among the travelling support. The triumph sees John Kiley's side reclaim the Munster crown and collect a sixth provincial title in 10 seasons. Meanwhile, Kerry made the perfect start to their All-Ireland Ladies Football Championship campaign with a 216-4 victory over Tipperary at Austin Stack Park. Elsewhere, Dublin overcame Mayo in Castlebar, while Galway came from behind to record an impressive 221-19 win over Meath. And in soccer, Ireland will train in France today ahead of a potentially historic World Cup qualifier against the hosts tomorrow evening. Carla Ward's side kept their automatic qualification hopes alive with a stunning victory over the Netherlands on Friday, and a win in France would secure a place at next year's World Cup in Brazil. And that's your sport.
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18: European Central Bank President Christine Lagarde is expected to announce a 0.25% interest rate increase on Thursday, bringing the ECB rate to 2.25%. The move marks a major shift as the ECB begins raising rates to tackle rising inflation, driven by higher oil prices linked to the Iran conflict. The increase will lead to higher repayments for Ireland's 110,000 tracker mortgage holders and is likely to push up borrowing costs across the wider economy. The Competition and Consumer Protection Commission is warning parents not to use baby sleep pillows, which can pose a risk of suffocation or overheating. Often sold as sleep aids or positioners, these products have been linked to serious safety concerns. The CCPC has removed around 1,150 listings from online marketplaces after issuing takedown notices. And that's your business news.
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18: A bright start to the week with some sunshine. Showers will spread from the west in the late afternoon. Highest temperatures of 14 to 16 degrees. That's the latest from the Sunshine Newsroom. We'll have more in an hour.
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0: roads. Frankie Valli cancelled his remaining tour dates for this year to focus on his health. He's 92 years of age and he's on his last Encores tour, which began back in 2023, was due to play until November this year and continue his farewell. But he says, I'm so sorry to disappoint the folks who purchased my tickets to my shows, but I've decided to take the rest of the year off to focus on my health. And I know there'd been some concerns over his well-being recently, with footage recently showing him lip-syncing while trying to keep up with the music. I think the man just needs a rest at 92. Give the man a break. Oh, what a night. December 1963 on Sunshine 106.8, Dublin's easy place to relax on Sunshine Breakfast. Hope you had a great weekend, and it's great to have your company on Breakfast with me for Monday, 8th of June. I'm Robbie Fogarty. It seems Patrick Keelty still hasn't signed on the dotted line to renew his contract for the Late Late Show, but speculation rife that Miriam O'Callaghan could take over if he decides not to. But she says it's a definite no. She did host it for one night in 2020 when Ryan Tuberty had COVID-19, but has no interest in landing the gig full-time, and went on to talk to Kevin Backhurst and say, thank you, Kevin, but no, it's a definite no. There's a chapter in my book about it. He hasn't actually asked her yes, but she's saying no before that. What a way to plug your book as well, Miriam. And it seems there's hope we might see the return to summer-like weather, despite the heavy rain we've had over the last couple of days, with temperatures reaching 23 by the weekend, according to Met Aaron. It looks warmer and drier for Friday with sunny spells, but Alan O'Reilly's been pouring cold water on that, saying we should take those temperatures with a pinch of salt, and said that the mercury will remain in the mid-teens until next week. I was looking ahead to the forecast, though, and next week looks dry and bright, so maybe there will be a return to good weather before the end of June. Here's hoping. Dry to start today, though. Sunny spells and showers in the afternoon. Highs of 14 to 16 degrees. Hits from Lionel Richie and Michael Jackson on the way, and a check on travel coming up too.
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0: if you're just turning over in the bed and realise you're late, I bet you wish it was a Sunday morning. Easy with the Commodores on Sunshine 106.8, Dublin's easy place to relax on Sunshine Breakfast. Speaking of sleep, and I see children who have trouble sleeping are more likely to be depressed in later years, according to Dr. Isabel Morales-Munoz from the University of Birmingham, who said that youngsters aged between 6 months and 7 years who are regularly unable to get a good night's sleep were the worst affected. And we can help by giving our kids earlier bedtimes and regular sleep with reduced screen time before beds. And she said efforts to address persistent poor sleep during childhood could have a host of benefits for them later in life. So maybe you like to go to bed early of an evening. I know I do, to try and get up for a breakfast show in the morning, but early to bed, early to rise, etc. Dry to start with sunny spells and showers in the afternoon from Monday, 8th of June. Highs are between 14 and 16 degrees. Let's get the update now from John Hart at the Sunshine Newsroom. Morning, John.
1: Good morning, Robbie. Here are your headlines. Tensions flaring in the Middle East with Israel launching retaliatory strikes in Iran after coming under fire from Iranian missiles. The Revolutionary Guard of Iran says their attacks were in response to Israel's continued targeting of Lebanon. Elsewhere in world geopolitics, Volodymyr Zelensky appears willing to freeze battle lines with Russia in exchange for peace talks. The Ukrainian president, who's met the leaders of the UK, France and Germany in London, says freezing the current battlefield lines with Russia is the quickest way towards peace. Flights are resumed in Munich after a temporary suspension caused by the evacuation of the air traffic control tower. Operations are halted as a precaution after a smell of smoke was detected in the tower. US President Donald Trump walked out of a TV interview after being pressed to provide evidence for claims elections were rigged during Meet the Press. Trump claimed both the current California primary elections and the 2020 presidential elections were fraudulent. It's World Ocean Day. Pollution scares, though, have put the brakes on sea swimming around the country, with swimming bans extended at several Dublin swimming spots over a risk of poor quality water following heavy recent rainfall. And Labour's called for an immediate end to the standoff between the Rotunda Hospital and the Health Minister over private practice in public hospitals. The health spokesperson Mari Sherlock says loopholes in the public-only consultant contract have allowed confusion to fester. Those are your headlines.
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0: The M4 is still slow from Lucan Village to the M50 this morning from Junction 4, with intermittent traffic towards the Grand Canal from Harold's Cross Park. Temple Oak Road is delayed between Rathdown Park and Terranure Road, with the South Circular slow between the Cunningham Road Junction and Island Bridge. And the Finglas Road is busy from Glasnevin Cemetery to Hart's Corner. We'll update travel before the news at 9 here on Sunshine Breakfast. Checking out some of the goss, the celeb world, and Eamon Holmes and Ruth Langsford, it seems, are nowhere near solving or settling their divorce. Details on the way in the entertainment update next.

0: Lots of fans turned up over the weekend for two final gigs for Boyzone, which took place at London's Emirates Stadium, with Ronan, Keith and Shane performing their smash hits for the final time after being together for 30 years. And to the thrill of fans, Mikey Graham joining them for a few of those songs during the gig. And many fans had speculated whether he would join them on stage, as there'd been little to no promotion of him heading up to the shows. And so Mikey was met with waves of support in the comments, saying it was an unbelievable show and great to see Mikey on stage. Other fans said, "We all love you and we were happy to see you back on stage with the boys." He went on to say it took 33 years to get here, and 33 years filled with laughter, fun, crazy stuff, etc. And Mikey went on to thank his fans for the kind comments. He says he's very humbled by them, and he said, "My life in the public eye has been interesting, to say the least. It brings you marvellous opportunities and all the toys you want, but sooner or later the thrill runs out and you find yourself looking for a deeper meaning to life." But he certainly seemed to enjoy himself, and we'll get to see a making of documentary on our TV screens in the coming weeks and months ahead. Boyzone there, No Matter What, on Sunshine 106.8, Dublin's easy place to relax. See if friends fear the divorce settlement between Eamon Holmes and Ruth Langsford may not be finalised until 2027. 2 years after they split, the couple still are unable to agree on terms, and a divorce worth around €11.5 million. Not amicably settled, and a court date for November has been set for this, 2 years after they announced their split. And according to a source, no one expected things to be drawn out when they announced they were separating, but the negotiations haven't worked out, and a court hearing is set for the end of the year, but no one will be surprised if it isn't wrapped up until 2027, with the case now listed as Ruth Holmes versus Eamon Holmes for November. It's like a poster for a UFC bout, isn't it? With the press getting ringside seats. Hopefully it'll all be settled amicably at some stage. Coming up, music from George Michael and John Legend. Got a check on travel for you too before the news at 9. Coming up on Sunshine Breakfast.
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to start for Monday, 8th of June, with sunny spells and showers in the afternoon. Highs of 14 to 16 degrees. John Legend there, All of Me, on Sunshine 106.8, Dublin's easy place to relax. Are you an animal lover or the owner of a cat or a dog? Well, I see 54% of owners wish they could talk to their four-legged friends and find out what they really think and feel. And the number one question owners would like to ask their pets is, do you like your life? Yeah, followed by, what is actually happening in that head? At 34%, 1 in 10 feline owners have often wondered what their cats are plotting. I would like to know if their cats are judging them or if they get jealous. Cats have that way of looking at you, don't they? As if they're judging you. 18% are keen to know if their dog might be autistic and wonder if their cat can read their minds. Yeah, 88% are confident that they truly understand their pet, with 40% claiming their pet understands them better than any other human, or even their partners for that matter. So yeah, what's going on inside that cat or dog's head? I'm sure cats have a lot more going on inside their heads than our pooches do. Who knows? Coming up after the news, tunes on the way from Stevie Wonder and Alicia Keys. Got some Adele for you as well. As your younger sibling get

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12: Concobble Road is still busy on the approach to Island Bridge this morning, with traffic on the Swords Road congested from Collins Avenue to Plunkett College. Finglas Road is delayed from Glasnevin Cemetery to Hart's Corner, with Gardiner Street congested towards the Custom House from Railway Streets. Phibsborough Road inbounds busy from Crossguns Bridge to Doyle's Corner.
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17: With the latest from the Sunshine Newsroom, I'm Brona Cox. A man who was found dead in Garda custody at the weekend was reportedly the chief suspect in a knife attack in Dublin last week. A man in his 30s died after trying to escape the alleged assault in Island Bridge by swimming across the River Liffey on the 30th of May. The suspect, also aged in his 30s, became unresponsive in a cell on Saturday before he was later pronounced dead. Fisri, the Garda Ombudsman, is investigating. Robin Schiller from the Irish Independent says a post-mortem exam has been carried out.
18: Lee McDonald 34-year-old man from Ballyfermot and an extremely violent criminal was arrested in a significant guard operation on foot of outstanding warrants. Now, indications are that immediately before being arrested, Lee McDonald ingested a large quantity of drugs in order to secrete them before being taken into custody, and that this could have had a significant impact on his health and led to his death. That's still under investigation.
17: The trial of the man charged with attempted murder of three children during a knife attack on Dublin's Parnell Square over 2 years ago is due to begin today. 52-year-old Riyad Bushikir of No Fixed Abode faces three counts of attempted murder of two girls and a boy. Other alleged offences include causing serious harm to a care worker. A jury is due to be sworn in at the Central Criminal Court this morning. A fragile ceasefire in the Middle East is on the brink of collapse after tensions escalated between Iran and Israel overnight. Tehran launched missile strikes on Israel in retaliation for its continued hits on Lebanon. Israel has since fired back, despite Donald Trump reportedly telling Benjamin Netanyahu not to respond. Israel correspondent with the Irish Times, Mark Weiss, says it looks like a full return to hostilities.
19: I don't think anyone's talking about de-escalation at the moment. The Israeli position this morning is that every attack from Iran will be met with a response. The assessment here is that the current exchange will probably last a couple of days. I would imagine that President Trump would want this round over before the beginning of the World Cup on Thursday.
17: Ukraine's president and his key European allies have agreed on five conditions they say are needed for a just and lasting peace deal with Russia. After talks in London last night, the leaders of Britain, France and Germany pledged their continued support for Kyiv and called for a halt to the fighting. They also stressed the importance of US involvement in any future negotiations. Jenny's Law will go before Cabinet for approval this week. It would ensure those convicted of domestic violence against a partner or former partner are included on a public register. The register will be hosted on the Courts Service website, and survivors will be required to provide consent before the convicted person can be named. The law is named in honour of Jennifer Poole, who was murdered by her former partner Gavin Murphy in 2021. Justice Minister Jim O'Callaghan says if a person is convicted of a serious criminal offence before the court, the public is entitled to know about that conviction. And Gen Zs say they're eating alone far too regularly. A new survey shows most people want to eat with their family 260 times a year or 5 times a week. But 14 to 29-year-olds are only doing it 207 times. 4 in 5 want to eat with loved ones more, but blame conflicting routines and dietary needs. And that's your news.
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17: Starting with Gaelic Games, Limerick are Munster champions this morning for the 7th time in 10 years after they secured a 121-217 victory over Cork. The Treaty were beaten in last year's final by the same opposition on penalties, but John Keely's men were not to be denied this time. Meanwhile, All-Ireland Ladies Football Champions Dublin began the defence of the Brendan Martin Cup in perfect fashion after they defeated Mayo 3-12 to 12 points in Castlebar. Elsewhere, Galway produced a strong second half performance to overcome Meath by 221 to 19 in Group 4 of the TG Cahir All-Ireland Senior Football Championship, while Kerry were winners over Tipperary at home by 18 points. In soccer, Ireland will train today ahead of a potentially historic World Cup qualifier against France tomorrow evening. Carla Ward's side kept their automatic qualification hopes alive with a stunning victory over the Netherlands on Friday, and Noah Wynn would secure a place at next year's World Cup in Brazil. And in golf, Rory McIlroy finished 12th at the Memorial Tournament last night. He ended on 4-under following a final round of 68, while Shane Lowry was in a tie for 22nd after a final round 73, which left him 1-under par overall. And that's your sport.
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17: European Central Bank President Christine Lagarde is expected to announce a 0.25% interest rate increase on Thursday, bringing the ECB rate to 2.25%. The move marks a major shift as the ECB begins raising rates to tackle rising inflation, driven by higher oil prices linked to the Iran conflict. The increase will lead to higher repayments for Ireland's 110,000 tracker mortgage holders and is likely to push up borrowing costs across the wider economy. The Competition and Consumer Protection Commission is warning parents not to use baby sleep pillows, which can pose a risk of suffocation or overheating. Often sold as sleep aids or positioners, these products have been linked to serious safety concerns. The CCPC has removed around 1,150 listings from online marketplaces after issuing takedown notices. And that's your business news.
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17: A bright start to the week with some sunshine. Showers will spread from the west in the late afternoon. Highest temperatures of 14 to 16 degrees. That's the latest from the Sunshine Newsroom. We'll have more in an hour.
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0: Keys with Empire State of Mind, wrapping up a great mix of songs to get you into Monday's working day after 9 for the 8th of June. Gavin James, Stevie Wonder and Dr. Hook among them on Sunshine 106.8, Dublin's easy place to relax. I'm Robbie Fogarty. We had a dry start to the day with sunny spells and showers in the afternoon. Highs of 14 to 16 degrees. Do you have a younger brother or sister who, in your opinion, gets away with murder and your parents don't agree? Well, research confirms that parents really are more lenient with later-born children. As part of this study at Monash University, they've discovered that later-born kids spend less time on enrichment activities and more time on social media compared to firstborns. And this could be because they're less likely to have strict rules and expectations placed on them by their parents. And the study said parents are less likely to have rules around TV watching and video games for later-born children. And those kids are less likely to perceive their parents expect them to follow the rules. So maybe you know a younger brother and sister who thinks along those lines. I suppose as parents, or speaking as a parent, when your firstborn comes along, you're kind of terrified that you don't know what you're doing. So you tend to spend more time looking after them and, I suppose, creating more rules around them than by the time the second or third child comes along. So maybe you know who I'm talking about in your family.
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0: M50 southbound is delayed on the approach to Junction 13 at Dundrum, where there's a vehicle on fire on the onslip at the moment. Traffic's very heavy on Kylemore Road from Kylemore Avenue to Canal Bridge, and northbound from the Nace Road to the canal. There's intermittent traffic along Harold's Cross Road, with Temple Oak Road delayed from Rathdown Park to Terenure Road, and the Nace Road northbound is queuing from Bluebell to Tyrconnell Road Junction. We'll update travel before news at 10 here on Sunshine Breakfast. On to the box tonight, your telly diary's up next. Changing the game for young men. Gareth Southgate's on the box this evening. We'll check out that show next and play tunes from Lady A and Adele on Sunshine Breakfast.
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0: 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And us along with hits from The Real Thing and Michael Bublé to take you through the working morning, and audio requests for the Mellow Lunch Break with Carolyn on the More Music Drive from 2 o'clock this afternoon. I hope you get to spend your Monday enjoying the relaxing tunes with us here on Sunshine 106.8. I see Tyrone Burden's Fizz with a double confession on Corrie tonight and Virgin 1 at 8:30, while David delivers a touching surprise to Shona on tonight's episodes. At 8:30 on RT1 on Backstory, a new series following four young Irish people whose parents are immigrants to Ireland as they travel back to their parents' ancestral homelands. Interesting documentary tonight. Lucy Letby, Beyond Reasonable Doubt and Virgin 1 at 9. Anouk Curry reports on the conviction of the former nurse, featuring views of a team of international scientists who say the prosecution case doesn't stand up to scrutiny. And Gareth Southgate, Changing the Game for Young Men at 9 on BBC One, sees former England manager revealing the struggles many boys face, asking why some feel left behind. What can we do to help them move forward? So lots of interesting documentaries and shows to watch on the box, and some great late night tunes with Joe to wind down your day to. Mellow Moments from 7 on Sunshine 106.8. Back to wrap up breakfast with Brian Adams and Wet Wet Wet on the way.
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highs of 16 degrees expected for Monday, 8th of June. Dry to start with sunny spells and showers in the afternoon. And wet, wet, wet. Good night, girl. Can wrap it up your breakfast this morning on Sunshine 106.8, Dublin's easy place to relax. I'm Robbie Fogarty. It's been lovely having your company for breakfast this morning. Hope you can do the same between 6 and 10 tomorrow. In the meantime, Enda Murphy's along with hits from Westlife, Eagles, and gather up all your mellow lunch break requests when he joins us after the latest.

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13: Sanford Road is quite slow this morning onto Ranelagh Road between Marlborough Road Junction and the Triangle, with heavy traffic on the Kylemore Road from Kylemore Avenue to the Canal Bridge. Temple Oak Road is delayed between Rathdown Park and Terran Uir Cross, with traffic on the Swords Road congested from Collins Avenue to Plunkett College, and Gardiner Street slow from Railway Street to the Custom House.
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18: With the latest from the Sunshine Newsroom, I'm Brona Cox. A man who was found dead in Gartha custody at the weekend was reportedly the chief suspect in a knife attack in Dublin last week. A man in his 30s died after trying to escape the alleged assault in Island Bridge by swimming across the river Liffey on the 30th of May. The suspect, also aged in his 30s, became unresponsive in a cell on Saturday before he was later pronounced dead. Fisru, the Gartha ombudsman, is investigating. Robin Schiller from the Irish Independent says a post-mortem exam has been carried out.
19: Lee McDonald, 34-year-old man from Ballyfermot and an extremely violent criminal, was arrested in a significant guard operation on foot of outstanding warrants. Now, indications are that immediately before being

0: arrested Liam McDonald ingested a large quantity of drugs in order to secrete them before being taken into custody, and that this could have had a significant impact on his health and led to his death. That's still under investigation.
1: The trial of the man charged with attempted murder of three children during a knife attack on Dublin's Parnell Square over 2 years ago is due to begin today. 52-year-old Riyad Bushikar of no fixed abode faces three counts of attempted murder of two girls and a boy. Other alleged offences include causing serious harm to a care worker. A jury is due to be sworn in at the Central Criminal Court this morning. A fragile ceasefire in the Middle East is on the brink of collapse after tensions escalated between Iran and Israel overnight. Tehran launched missile strikes on Israel in retaliation for its continued hits on Lebanon. Israel has since fired back, despite Donald Trump reportedly telling Benjamin Netanyahu not to respond. Israel correspondent with the Irish Times, Mark Weiss, says it looks like a full return to hostilities.
2: I don't think anyone's talking about de-escalation at the moment. The Israeli position this morning is that every attack from Iran will be met with a response. The assessment here is that the current exchange will probably last a couple of days. I would imagine that President Trump would want this round over before the beginning of the World Cup on Thursday.
1: Ukraine's president and his key European allies have agreed on five conditions they say are needed for a just and lasting peace deal with Russia. After talks in London last night, the leaders of Britain, France and Germany pledged their continued support for Kyiv and called for a halt to the fighting. They also stressed the importance of US involvement in any future negotiations. Jenny's Law will go before Cabinet for approval this week. It would ensure those convicted of domestic violence against a partner or former partner are included on a public register. The register will be hosted on the court service website, and survivors will be required to provide consent before the convicted person can be named. The law is named in honour of Jennifer Poole, who was murdered by her former partner Gavin Murphy in 2021. Justice Minister Jim O'Callaghan says if a person is convicted of a serious criminal offence before the court, the public is entitled to know about that conviction. And Gen Zs say they're eating alone far too regularly. A new survey shows most people want to eat with their family 260 times a year or 5 times a week. But 14 to 29-year-olds are only doing it 207 times. 4 in 5 want to eat with loved ones more, but blame conflicting routines and dietary needs. And that's your news.
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1: Starting with Gaelic games, Limerick are Munster champions this morning for the 7th time in 10 years after they secured a 121-217 victory over Cork. The Treaty were beaten in last year's final by the same opposition on penalties, but John Keely's men were not to be denied this time. Meanwhile, All-Ireland ladies football champions Dublin began the defence of the Brendan Martin Cup in perfect fashion after they defeated Mayo 3-12 to 12 points in Castlebar. Elsewhere, Galway produced a strong second half performance to overcome Meath by 221 to 19 in Group 4 of the TG Cahir All-Ireland Senior Football Championship, while Kerry were winners over Tipperary at home by 18 points. In soccer, Ireland will train today ahead of a potentially historic World Cup qualifier against France tomorrow evening. Carla Ward's side kept their automatic qualification hopes alive with a stunning victory over the Netherlands on Friday, and Noah Wynn would secure a place at next year's World Cup in Brazil. And in golf, Rory McIlroy finished 12th at the Memorial Tournament last night. He ended on 4-under following a final round of 68, while Shane Lowry was in a tie for 22nd after a final round 73, which left him 1-under par overall. And that's your sport.
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1: A bright start to the week with some sunshine. Showers will spread from the west in the late afternoon. Highest temperatures of 14 to 16 degrees. That's the latest from the Sunshine Newsroom. We'll have more in an hour.
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0: Take it easy. Eagles on Sunshine 106.8, Dublin's easy place to relax. Good morning. Welcome along to Monday morning. I'm Enda Murphy. Hope you're well. Today, the 8th of June. If it is your birthday, you share it with Nancy Sinatra, daughter of Frank, is 86 today. The British actor who played the 6th Doctor Who, also great voiceover on Little Britain, Colin Baker, is 83. Boss Skaggs, the American singer, 82. Bonnie Tyler, who had a total eclipse of the heart. I think she's okay now, though. She's 75. Keenan Ivory Wayans, American actor and director of scary movies, 68. Lead singer with Simply Red, Mick Hucknall, is 66 today. The keyboardist with Duran Duran, Nick Rhodes, is 64. Kanye West, known as Ye now, I think, 49. And finally for today, Tom Grennan, but a pup, the British singer, is 31. And if it is your birthday, happy birthday to you.
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12: In 1795, the Botanic Gardens were founded on lands at Glasnevin by the Royal Dublin Society. The original purpose of the gardens was to promote a scientific approach to the study of agriculture. In its early years, the gardens demonstrated plants that were useful for animal and human food and medicine, but it also grew plants that promoted an understanding of systemic botany or were simply beautiful or interesting in themselves. David Moore, curator of the Botanic Gardens, was first to know potato blight in Ireland at Glasnevin on the 20th of August 1845 and predicted that the impact on the potato crop would lead to famine in Ireland. He continued to investigate the cause of the blight and correctly identified it as a fungus but narrowly missed finding a remedy. The Botanic Gardens came into state care in 1878 and since then have been administered variously by different departments. The Office of Public Works currently has responsibility for the gardens. Today, the Botanic Gardens are a major tourist attraction, with guided tours happening every day. For Dublin Sunshine 106.8, I'm Andrea Hayes. The Sunshine Workday with Enda Murphy.
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0: That's the script, The Man Who Can't Be Moved, on Sunshine 106.8, Dublin's easy place to relax. Now, starting off dry and sunny, but with showers developing this afternoon and evening. Highest temperatures today, a little bit better than of late, 14 to 16 degrees. Apparently, we've got a bit of a heat wave coming soon as well. More news on that as it breaks. Still to come, we've got Simply Red, birthday boy Mick Hucknall, 66 today. He's on the way next with Stars.
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0: That's Whitney Houston, Saving All My Love for You on Sunshine 106.8, Dublin's easy place to relax. And on the way, in the next half hour, the Dublin Diary is here. We'll do that around 11.25, and more relaxing music too for your Sunshine Workday on the way from John Waite. A little Elvis Presley and Stephanie Mills too.
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8: Swords Road inbound is busy between the Whitehall flyover and Griffith Avenue, and Concolbert Road inbound is busy from Memorial Gardens to Island Bridge.
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13: With the latest from the Sunshine Newsroom, I'm Brona Cox. The trial of the man charged with the attempted murder of three children during a knife attack on Dublin's Parnell Square over 2 years ago is due to begin today. 52-year-old Riyad Bushakir of No Fixed Abode faces three counts of attempted murder of two girls and a boy on the 23rd of November 2023. Other alleged offences include causing serious harm to a care worker. A jury is due to be sworn in at the Central Criminal Court today. An investigation by the Garda Ombudsman Fithru into the death of a man in Garda custody over the weekend is continuing. 34-year-old Lee MacDonald from Ballyfermot was found unresponsive in a cell in a Dublin Garda station on Saturday. He was later pronounced dead. Robin Schiller from the Irish Independent says he had a significant criminal history.
14: The most recent run-in with the law came, Gardaí believe, last weekend. Thomas Griffin, a 31-year-old man from Ballyfermot, was attacked near the War Memorial Garden Island Bridge. He attempted to flee for his life by swimming across the River Liffey to the Chapel Lizard roadside, and unfortunately he was found unresponsive there and died a short time later. And Gardaí certainly believe that Lee MacDonald was the individual who slashed Mr Griffin immediately before he entered the river.
13: Iran's Revolutionary Guard says it has begun a whole week of continuous strikes after firing missiles towards Israel overnight. It says it's in response to continued Israeli attacks on Lebanon. Despite Donald Trump warning Ben Netanyahu not to respond, Israel carried out airstrikes in Iran. It threatens a fragile ceasefire which began in April. TDs have called for management at the Rotunda to appear before an Oireachtas committee. It comes amid increasing tensions between government and the maternity hospital over private patients being seen by consultants on public-only contracts. The Rotunda has commissioned legal advice, which says the practice is permissible where the approval of the employer is given, and has highlighted the lack of alternative private maternity care. But Fine Gael TD Joe Neville is questioning why such a practice is being allowed and the commissioning of legal advice.
15: It's continuing here, and you know, and it shouldn't be. But what we've got here is a situation where private, where potentially public money, the government give 110 million a year to the hospital, is being used by the hospital to get private advice from Arthur Cox in this case, to go against government policy.
13: The consumer watchdog is warning against potentially fatal baby sleep pillows. It has issued takedown notices for products which are primarily available through online marketplaces like Amazon. The Competition and Consumer Protection Commission says the pillows are marketed as sleep aids for babies, but pose a risk of suffocation and overheating. Director of Communications Gráinne Griffin says the CCPC is working to have these products removed from the market.
16: Babies do not need pillows, and not only do babies not need pillows, putting a pillow in a cot is actually fundamentally unsafe. Like, the HSE have such clear information on this. You don't put anything soft or squishy or anything like that in a cot with a child. You just put them down in a cot, clear of obstacles, and let them go to sleep.
13: And couples who soft launch their relationship may be less likely to stay together in the long run. A soft launch is when someone hints to a relationship in a social media post without showing their partner's face or giving their name. A study by the University of Texas involving 18 to 35 year olds found people who are coy about their relationship status online scored lower in questions about their commitment levels. And that's your news.
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13: Starting with soccer, Ireland will train today ahead of a potentially historic World Cup qualifier against France tomorrow evening. Carla Ward's side kept their automatic qualification hopes alive with a stunning victory over the Netherlands on Friday, and Noah Wynn would secure a place at next year's World Cup in Brazil. The girls in green have already guaranteed a seeded position in the playoffs, but could still top their Nations League group with another major upset. Denise O'Sullivan and Emily Murphy are available again after suspension as Ireland prepare to face the sixth-ranked team in the world. Ward says they will take the game to their French counterparts.
18: Same way as we would have approached it, no matter what. Look, we want to go and try and win the game. When I came in, I said we want to play and compete against these teams, and we've done that tremendously well. But we have to go there and give everything. And honestly, I wouldn't want to play against this Ireland team.
13: Jose Mourinho is set to be confirmed as Real Madrid's new boss after Florentino Perez was re-elected as the club's president. The former Chelsea and Man United head coach signed a three-year deal last month to become their new manager, but his contract would only be legally binding if Perez retained his role. The club president won 65% of the vote. And that's your sport.
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13: A bright start to the week with some sunshine. Showers will spread from the west in the late afternoon. Highest temperatures of 14 to 16 degrees. That's the latest from the Sunshine Newsroom. We'll have more in an hour.
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0: 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If you fancy requesting a song, feel free too. The email, enda@sunshineradio.ie. On the way, after news at midday, Crowded House coming up, Candy Staten and the Bellamy Brothers too.
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12: With the latest from the Sunshine Newsroom, I'm Brona Cox. The trial of the man charged with the attempted murder of three children during a knife attack on Dublin's Parnell Square over 2 years ago is due to begin today. 52-year-old Riyad Bushakar of No Fixed Abode faces three counts of attempted murder of two girls and a boy on the 23rd of November 2023. Other alleged offences include causing serious harm to a care worker. A jury is due to be sworn in at the Central Criminal Court today. An investigation by the Gartha Ombudsman Fithru into the death of a man in Gartha custody over the weekend is continuing. 34-year-old Lee MacDonald from Ballyfermot was unresponsive in a cell in a Dublin Gartha station on Saturday. He was later pronounced dead. Robin Schiller from the Irish Independent says he had a significant criminal history.
13: His most recent run-in with the law came, Gardaí believe, last weekend. Thomas Griffin, a 31-year-old man from Ballyfermot, was attacked near the War Memorial Garden Island Bridge. He attempted to flee for his life by swimming across the River Liffey to the Chapel Isle roadside, and unfortunately he was found unresponsive there and died a short time later. And Gardaí certainly believe that Lee MacDonald was the individual who slashed Mr Griffin immediately before he entered the river.
12: Iran's Revolutionary Guard says it has begun a full week of continuous strikes after firing missiles towards Israel overnight. It says it's in response to continued Israeli attacks on Lebanon. Despite Donald Trump warning Benjamin Netanyahu not to respond, Israel carried out airstrikes in Iran. It threatens a fragile ceasefire which began in April. TDs have called for management at the Rotunda to appear before an Oireachtas committee. It comes amid increasing tensions between government and the maternity hospital over private patients being seen by consultants on public-only contracts. The Rotunda

0: Rwanda has commissioned legal advice, which says the practice is permissible where the approval of the employer is given, and has highlighted the lack of alternative private maternity care. But Fine Gael TD Joe Neville is questioning why such a practice is being allowed and the commissioning of legal advice.
1: It's continuing here, and you know, and it shouldn't be. But what we've got here is a situation where private, where potentially public money, the government give 110 million a year to the hospital, is being used by the hospital to get private advice from Arthur Cox in this case, to go against government policy.
0: The consumer watchdog is warning against potentially fatal baby sleep pillows. It has issued takedown notices for the products, which are primarily available through online marketplaces like Amazon. The Competition and Consumer Protection Commission says the pillows are marketed as sleep aids for babies, but pose a risk of suffocation and overheating. Director of Communications Gráinne Griffin says the CCPC is working to have these products removed from the market.
2: Babies do not need pillows, and not only do babies not need pillows, putting a pillow in a cot is actually fundamentally unsafe. Like, the HSE have such clear information on this. You don't put anything soft or squishy or anything like that in a cot with a child. You just put them down in a cot, clear of obstacles, and let them go to sleep.
0: And couples who soft launch their relationship may be less likely to stay together in the long run. A soft launch is when someone hints to a relationship in a social media post without showing their partner's face or giving their name. A study by the University of Texas involving 18 to 35 year olds found people who are coy about their relationship status online scored lower in questions about their commitment levels. And that's your news.
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0: Starting with soccer, Ireland will train today ahead of a potentially historic World Cup qualifier against France tomorrow evening. Carlo Ward's side kept their automatic qualification hopes alive with a stunning victory over the Netherlands on Friday, and Noah Wynn would secure a place at next year's World Cup in Brazil. The girls in green have already guaranteed a seeded position in the playoffs, but could still top their Nations League group with another major upset. Denise O'Sullivan and Emily Murphy are available again after suspension as Ireland prepare to face the sixth-ranked team in the world. Ward says they will take the game to their French counterparts.
6: Same way as we would have approached it, no matter what. Look, we want to go and try and win the game. When I came in, I said we want to play and compete against these teams, and we've done that tremendously well. But we have to go there and give everything. And honestly, I wouldn't want to play against this Ireland team.
0: Jose Mourinho is set to be confirmed as Real Madrid's new boss after Florentino Perez was re-elected as the club's president. The former Chelsea and Man United head coach signed a three-year deal last month to become their new manager, but his contract would only be legally binding if Perez retained his role. The club president won 65% of the vote. And that's your sport.
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0: A bright start to the week with some sunshine. Showers will spread from the west in the late afternoon. Highest temperatures of 14 to 16 degrees. That's the latest from the Sunshine Newsroom. We'll have more in an hour.
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0: The Bellamy Brothers, Let Your Love Flow on Sunshine 106.8, Dublin's easy place to relax. And the love was flowing for Steven Spielberg when he stunned pubgoers when he made a surprise appearance at the Devonshire in London. The award-winning director enjoyed a pint of Guinness as he toasted the success of his latest movie, Disclosure Day, which has been receiving incredible reviews. It's been billed as the best film in 20 years in some of the reviews ahead of its release on Friday. Great way to get the old name into the papers and around the place. Steven Spielberg, the legend, having a pint in a pub in London, and why not?
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0: This is Sunshine 106.8, Dublin's easy place to relax with Westlife flying without wings. And the businessman Tuker Sulliman has decided to leave Dragon's Den after 10 years. He took to Instagram last Saturday morning with the news to his followers. Peter Jones, Deborah Meaden, Stephen Bartlett and Sarah Davis are staying on the lineup of the BBC show. He said, after 10 extraordinary years as a Dragon's Den member, I've made the decision to step down. I'm proud of every deal I made, every pitch challenged and every founder I had the honour of backing. He was good. I liked him. I enjoyed him. Pity he's gone now. But let's find out and see who replaces him. Still to come, Randy Crawford on the way. And before one, the Righteous Brothers.
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0: 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Working hard today, looking for Elton John. Goodbye, Yellow Brick Road on the Mellow Lunch Break. Tina, it's on the way after the latest from the Sunshine Newsroom at 1. Next.
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5: Stillorgan Road on Timbrook Road is busy between UCD and Marlborough Road. And the Marion Road northbound is busy between Vincent's Hospital and Ball's Bridge.
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10: With the latest from the Sunshine Newsroom, I'm Brona Cox. The trial of the man charged with the attempted murder of three children during a knife attack on Dublin's Parnell Square over 2 years ago is due to begin today. 52-year-old Riyad Bushakir of no fixed abode faces three counts of attempted murder of two girls and a boy on the 23rd of November 2023. Other alleged offences include causing serious harm to a care worker. A jury is due to be sworn in at the Central Criminal Court today. An investigation by the Garda Ombudsman FISRU into the death of a man in Garda custody over the weekend is continuing. 34-year-old Lee MacDonald from Ballyfermot was found unresponsive in a cell in a Dublin Garda station on Saturday. He was later pronounced dead. Robin Schiller from the Irish Independent says he had a significant criminal history.
11: The most recent run-in with the law came, Gardaí believe, last weekend. Thomas Griffin, a 31-year-old man from Ballyfermot, was attacked near the War Memorial Garden on Island Bridge. He attempted to flee for his life by swimming across the River Liffey to the Chapel Lizard roadside. And unfortunately, he was found unresponsive there and died a short time later. And Gardaí certainly believe that Lee MacDonald was the individual who slashed Mr. Griffin immediately before he entered the river.
10: Iran's Revolutionary Guard says it has begun a full week of continuous strikes after firing missiles towards Israel overnight. It says it's in response to continued Israeli attacks on Lebanon. Despite Donald Trump warning Benjamin Netanyahu not to respond, Israel carried out airstrikes in Iran. It threatens a fragile ceasefire which began in April. TDs have called for management at the Rotunda to appear before an Oireachtas committee. It comes amid increasing tensions between government and the maternity hospital over private patients being seen by consultants on public-only contracts. The Rotunda has commissioned legal advice, which says the practice is permissible where the approval of the employer is given, and has highlighted the lack of alternative private maternity care. But Fine Gael TD Joe Neville is questioning why such a practice is being allowed and the commissioning of legal advice.
12: It's continuing here, and you know, and it shouldn't be. But what we've got here is a situation where private, where potentially public money, the government give 110 million a year to the hospital, is being used by the hospital to get private advice from Arthur Cox in this case, to go against government policy.
10: The consumer watchdog is warning against potentially fatal baby sleep pillows. It has issued takedown notices for the products, which are primarily available through online marketplaces like Amazon. The Competition and Consumer Protection Commission says the pillows are marketed as sleep aids for babies, but pose a risk of suffocation and overheating. Director of Communications Gráinne Griffin says the CCPC is working to have these products removed from the market.
13: Babies do not need pillows, and not only do babies not need pillows, putting a pillow in a cot is actually fundamentally unsafe. Like, the HSE have such clear information on this. You don't put anything soft or squishy or anything like that in a cot with a child. You just put them down in a cot, clear of obstacles, and let them go to sleep.
10: And couples who soft launch their relationship may be less likely to stay together in the long run. A soft launch is when someone hints to a relationship in a social media post without showing their partner's face or giving their name. A study by the University of Texas involving 18 to 35 year olds found people who are coy about their relationship status online scored lower in questions about their commitment levels. And that's your news.
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9: It's Noix Newman's Kitchen Floors Dance and
10: Starting with soccer, Ireland will train today ahead of a potentially historic World Cup qualifier against France tomorrow evening. Carlo Ward's side kept their automatic qualification hopes alive with a stunning victory over the Netherlands on Friday, and Noah Wynn would secure a place at next year's World Cup in Brazil. The girls in green have already guaranteed a seeded position in the playoffs, but could still top their Nations League group with another major upset. Denise O'Sullivan and Emily Murphy are available again after suspension as Ireland prepare to face the sixth-ranked team in the world. Ward says they will take the game to their French counterparts.
15: Same way as we would have approached it, no matter what. Look, we want to go and try and win the game. When I came in, I said we want to play and compete against these teams, and we've done that tremendously well. But we have to go there and give everything. And honestly, I wouldn't want to play against this Ireland team.
10: Jose Mourinho is set to be confirmed as Real Madrid's new boss after Florentino Perez was re-elected as the club's president. The former Chelsea and Man United head coach signed a three-year deal last month to become their new manager, but his contract would only be legally binding if Perez retained his role. The club president won 65% of the vote. And that's your sport.
16: Quite the unconventional grill setup you got there, Barry. Still, those marinated pork chops smell nice.
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18: 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It's not complicated.
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10: A bright start to the week with some sunshine. Showers will spread from the west in the late afternoon. Highest temperatures of 14 to 16 degrees. That's the latest from the Sunshine Newsroom. We'll have more in an hour.
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0: Taylor Swift and Colby Calais. 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And she's got a new song out now, which is going to be on the soundtrack to Toy Story 5, which I've seen the trailer too, and it looks really good. It is your mellow lunch break for Monday afternoon. More mellow music tonight from 7. Don't forget, with Joe Harrington on the radio from 7 till late. Still to come on your mellow lunch break, The Temptations and Marvin Gaye on the way.
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I think that is possibly my favourite song from the Stars album from Simply Red. 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And Enda at sunshineradio.ie will get me. Carol Dooley is on the way. 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
4: Traffic moving fairly well around Dublin city centre this afternoon, and we haven't been informed of any issues on the motorways. We will, of course, keep you updated.
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8: With the latest from the Sunshine Newsroom, I'm Ruth Fitzsimon. Sean McGovern, a senior lieutenant in the Kinahan Organised Crime Group, has been sentenced to 24 years in prison. It's in relation to the role he played in the planning of the murder of an innocent man in the Hutch Kinahan feud and for the planning of an attempt on another man's life. Alex Rowley reports.
9: 40-year-old Sean McGovern, previously of Kildare Street in Crumlin and Dublin, was extradited back to Ireland from Dubai last year, having been detained on foot of an international arrest warrant. He pleaded guilty earlier this year to directing the activities of a criminal organisation in connection with the murder of Noel Kirwan between October 20th and December 22nd, 2016. He also admitted to directing the activities of a criminal organisation between October 2015 and April 2017 in relation to the surveillance of a rival gang member, James Gately. Mr Justice Patrick McGrath went through evidence today in relation to McGovern's involvement in both crimes. He said that while Sean McGovern was not the author of the plan to murder both Noel Kirwan and James Gately, he was a senior frontline operative who within this jurisdiction carried out instructions given by senior members of the crime group. In sentencing, he took into consideration Mr McGovern's early guilty plea. Before mitigation, the first sentence was set at 16 years in relation to the James Gately plot, before the second sentence was set at 20 years in relation to the Noel Kirwan murder. This was then reduced to 12 for the first offence and 15 for the second, before finally being reduced again to 24 years consecutively. Alex Rowley at the Special Criminal Court.
8: Gardaí say the sentencing is a lesson to those who glorify organised crime and promote it as a way of life. They describe Sean McGovern as a key person involved in directing the activities of a violent criminal organisation engaged in a campaign of ruthless murder and violence which impacted so negatively on communities. Noel Kirwan's son, Christopher, says the family will never recover from their loss.
10: The Christmas of 2016, we had to stand in a bitterly cold morgue and identify our dad. While families were at home celebrating and out buying presents for their children, Sean McGovern was planning the murder of my dad, a 62-year-old innocent man. The cruelty of that, the complete disregard for human life and the devastation left behind is something we will carry with us forever.
8: The chair of the Oireachtas Health Committee says the Rotunda Hospital can't be allowed to unpick Sláintecare. It's in a row with politicians over allowing some public-only consultants to carry out private work on its premises. It's commissioned legal advice to back its position and says there's no private alternative for maternity care, as there would be in other disciplines. Chair of the Health Committee, Pádraig Rice, is backing the Health Minister in her criticism of the Rotunda.
11: I think they need to adhere to the contract they signed up to. I think they need to adhere to the service level agreement. And they can't take it upon, the master can't take it upon himself to unpick that landmark contract. Like, this is a really huge reform. The public-only contract was a massive part of Sláintecare. We're paying consultants very handsomely to deliver public care, and they should be doing that work.
8: TD Malcolm Byrne says he'll face up to whatever consequences come his way after being arrested on suspicion of drink driving. The Fianna Fáil TD was stopped at a Garda checkpoint in Dublin and subsequently gave a urine sample nearly 2 weeks ago. He told South East Radio he's awaiting the results of that test and is precluded from saying more.
12: I'll face up to whatever happens. I take one day at a time. I've given my life to kind of serving the communities that I love, and I'm going to continue to do that.
8: The CCPC is warning new parents to never use what are being described as potentially fatal baby sleep pillows. It's issued a takedown notice for the products, saying the pillows are marketed as sleep aids for babies but pose a risk of suffocation and overheating. The Competition and Consumer Protection Commission says it's removed over 1,000 online listings for these products. Director of Communications Grainne Griffin says the products are very tempting for parents.
0: There are pillows with like little cushioned arms on them that are meant to kind of pat the back of your baby. There are pillows like shaped like animals. There are pillows that are extra fluffy. And the thing that they all have in common is that they are being marketed to parents as this will help your baby sleep better. And I think that's what's so sinister about it.
8: Finally, disposable coffee cups are among the worst form of litter in the country, according to a new survey. Irish Businesses Against Litter Research has found the prevalence of this rubbish is at its highest since 2023. The Sunday Times reports Environment Minister Dara O'Brien is against imposing a levy on single-use coffee cups, but Green Party Councillor Hazel Shue says the government needs to do more.
13: I think it's another sign of the government rolling back on climate action. Over 500,000 cups go to landfill every day. That's 20,000 cups every hour being used by this state. And it completely goes again against our climate action that we have embedded that this government is rolling back.
8: And that's your news for now.
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7: It's
8: to soccer first, the FAI's board is meeting today to discuss the upcoming Nations League matches with Israel amid calls for boycott. There's been speculation the home game could be moved from Dublin to a neutral venue, with Irish football's governing body insisting they intend to fulfil the fixtures. A decision isn't expected to be announced until later this week. Republic of Ireland boss Carla Ward, meanwhile, says a win over France tomorrow would be one of the biggest stories in world football. Victoria in Grenoble will see Ireland top their qualification group and seal a place in the World Cup in Brazil. There are no fresh injury concerns from Friday night's 3-2 win over the Netherlands, and Ward says her players have a golden opportunity.
15: I think you would all agree it would be one of the biggest sporting stories in world football, because no pot four team stays in Ligue 1, let alone wins two games and then wins three games and then wins the group. We've already written our own records, and this would be the biggest one, no doubt about it.
8: And finally to rugby, Leinster head coach Leo Cullen says they want to put on a proper show against the Bulls in the United Rugby Championship final. Croke Park will play host to the decider on Friday week in what will be a repeat of last year's final. 15,000 supporters watched Leinster's win over the Stormers at the weekend, and Cullen is hopeful of a bigger crowd for the showdown with the Bulls.
16: How many Bulls fans will travel here? Like, that's the thing around numbers. Obviously away fans play their part. But yeah, listen, hopefully we have a huge crowd there. It was an amazing occasion last year. And hopefully it'll be something similar. But like, there was that anticipation. I still remember the anticipation, some of the first contacts in the game and what that was like. So yeah, listen, hopefully the fans get out in numbers again, because this was an amazing day to be part of, and hopefully Friday week will be something similar.
8: And that's your sports news for now.
17: I couldn't join the defence forces. I couldn't start corner forward.
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8: Mostly dry with a mix of sunshine and scattered showers throughout the afternoon and towards the evening. Highest temperatures of 14 to 16 degrees. That's the latest from the Sunshine Newsroom. 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

0: Sunshine, 106.8, Dublin's easy place to relax. And hello there, good afternoon and happy Monday to you. How are you? I know, only seems like 5 minutes ago since I was talking to you. Weekends go by very quickly, don't they? Anyway, I hope you had a good one and hopefully now your week is getting off to the best possible start. So nice as always to have your company for the afternoon and I hope you'll stay with me too. I'm Carol Dooley and we'll continue with the music very shortly. Christopher Cross, Fat Larry's Band, and I have a really, really nice prize for you this week too. So I'll give you details about that as well.
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0: Sunshine, 106.8, Dublin's easy place to relax. Monday afternoon, start of another week, and it's so nice to have your company. I hope I find you very well. 16 degrees now in Dublin city centre, so not too bad. At least a lot better than the weekend that we've had. Heavens, yesterday. Maybe we should just leave it there and concentrate and look forward to the coming weekend, when so far indications show that temperatures might reach 23 or even 24 degrees, which would be rather lovely, wouldn't it? I know it's a little bit early still to call it, but you never know. Put it out there and we'll see what happens. It's National Best Friends Day today, by the way, so maybe be extra kind to your best friend today. Buy him or her a bunch of flowers, or if actually you're your own best friend, well, even better. Be extra kind to yourself. You should do that every day, really. We'll continue with the Bee Gees, Lionel Richie, and more before three. Stay right there.
1: 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Imi Mehev, Milanigid Shachtlado, 4 months of the rise and fall of Ziggy Stardust and the Spiders from Mars, O David Bowie. August Seal Shea, Shacht Million Album.
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0: 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We have a really, really nice prize for you this week. As I mentioned earlier on, hopefully by the weekend, the warm sunshine will make a very welcome return. 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We'll do that a little bit later on. So stay with me for that and stay with me for the music too. Easing you through the afternoon as always, making the day as pleasurable as possible. Joe Cocker, Jennifer Warnes, Faith Hill, Stevie Wonder and more all to come after these 3 o'clock news. Travel update just ahead too.
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1: A little busy along the Grand Canal this afternoon in both directions. Otherwise, though, everything seems to be running fairly smoothly.
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5: With the latest from the Sunshine Newsroom, I'm Ruth Fitzsimon. Sean McGovern, a senior lieutenant in the Kinahan Organised Crime Group, has been sentenced to 24 years in prison. It's in relation to the role he played in the planning of the murder of an innocent man in the Hutch Kinahan feud and for the planning of an attempt on another man's life. Alex Rowley reports.
6: 40-year-old Sean McGovern, previously of Kildare Street in Crumlin and Dublin, was extradited back to Ireland from Dubai last year, having been detained on foot of an international arrest warrant. He pleaded guilty earlier this year to directing the activities of a criminal organisation in connection with the murder of Noel Kirwan between October 20th and December 22nd, 2016. He also admitted to directing the activities of a criminal organisation between October 2015 and April 2017 in relation to the surveillance of a rival gang member, James Gately. Mr Justice Patrick McGrath went through evidence today in relation to McGovern's involvement in both crimes. He said that while Sean McGovern was not the author of the plan to murder both Noel Kirwan and James Gately, he was a senior frontline operative who within this jurisdiction carried out instructions given by senior members of the crime group. In sentencing, he took into consideration Mr McGovern's early guilty plea. Before mitigation, the first sentence was set at 16 years in relation to the James Gately plot, before the second sentence was set at 20 years in relation to the Noel Kirwan murder. This was then reduced to 12 for the first offence and 15 for the second, before finally being reduced again to 24 years consecutively. Alex Rowley at the Special Criminal Court.
5: Gardaí say the sentencing is a lesson to those who glorify organised crime and promote it as a way of life. They describe Sean McGovern as a key person involved in directing the activities of a violent criminal organisation engaged in a campaign of ruthless murder and violence which impacted so negatively on communities. Noel Kirwan's son, Christopher, says the family will never recover from their loss.
7: The Christmas of 2016, we had to stand in a bitterly cold morgue and identify our dad. While families were at home celebrating and out buying presents for their children, Sean McGovern was planning the murder of my dad, a 62-year-old innocent man. The cruelty of that, the complete disregard for human life and the devastation left behind is something we will carry with us forever.
5: The chair of the Oireachtas Health Committee says the Rotunda Hospital can't be allowed to unpick Sláinte Care. It's in a row with politicians over allowing some public-only consultants to carry out private work on its premises. It's commissioned legal advice to back its position and says there's no private alternative for maternity care, as there would be in other disciplines. Chair of the Health Committee, Pádraig Rice, is backing the Health Minister in her criticism of the Rotunda.
8: I think they need to adhere to the contract they signed up to. I think they need to adhere to the service level agreement. And the master can't take it upon himself to unpick that landmark contract. Like, this is a really huge reform. The public only contract was a massive part of Sláinte Care. We're paying consultants very handsomely to deliver public care, and they should be doing that work.
5: TD Malcolm Byrne says he'll face up to whatever consequences come his way after being arrested on suspicion of drink driving. The Fianna Fáil TD was stopped at a Garda checkpoint in Dublin and subsequently gave a urine sample nearly 2 weeks ago. He told South East Radio he's awaiting the results of that test and is precluded from saying more.
9: I'll face up to whatever happens. I take one day at a time. I've given my life to kind of serving the communities that I love, and I'm going to continue to do that.
5: The CCPC is warning new parents to never use what are being described as potentially fatal baby sleep pillows. It's issued a takedown notice for the products, saying the pillows are marketed as sleep aids for babies but pose a risk of suffocation and overheating. The Competition and Consumer Protection Commission says it's removed over 1,000 online listings for these products. Director of Communications, Gráinne Griffin, says the products are very tempting for parents.
10: There are pillows pillows with like little cushioned arms on them that are meant to kind of pat the back of your baby. There are pillows like shaped like animals. There are pillows that are extra fluffy. And the thing that they all have in common is that they are being marketed to parents as this will help your baby sleep better. And I think that's what's so sinister about it.
5: Finally, disposable coffee cups are among the worst form of litter in the country, according to a new survey. Irish Businesses Against Litter Research has found the prevalence of this rubbish is at its highest since 2023. The Sunday Times reports Environment Minister Dara O'Brien is against imposing a levy on single-use coffee cups, but Green Party Councillor Hazel Hsu says the government needs to do more.
11: I think it's another sign of the government rolling back on climate action. Over 500,000 cups go to landfill every day. That's 20,000 cups every hour being used by this state. And it completely goes again against our climate action that we have embedded that this government is rolling back.
5: And that's your news for now.
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13: It's Noyx Humans, kitchens, floors, decks and doors.
5: To soccer first, the FAI's board is meeting today to discuss the upcoming Nations League matches with Israel amid calls for boycott. There's been speculation the home game could be moved from Dublin to a neutral venue, with Irish football's governing body insisting they intend to fulfil the fixtures. A decision isn't expected to be announced until later this week. Republic of Ireland boss Carla Ward, meanwhile, says a win over France tomorrow would be one of the biggest stories in world football. Victoria in Grenoble will see Ireland top their qualification group and seal a place in the World Cup in Brazil. There are no fresh injury concerns from Friday night's 3-2 win over the Netherlands, and Ward says her players have a golden opportunity.
14: I think you would all agree it would be one of the biggest sporting stories in world football, because no pot four team stays in Ligue 1, let alone wins two games and then wins three games and then wins the group. We've already written our own records, and this would be the biggest one, no doubt about it.
5: And finally, to rugby, Leinster head coach Leo Cullen says they want to put on a proper show against the Bulls in the United Rugby Championship final. Croke Park will play host to the decider on Friday week in what will be a repeat of last year's final. 15,000 supporters watched Leinster's win over the Stormers at the weekend, and Cullen is hopeful of a bigger crowd for the showdown with the Bulls.
15: How many Bulls fans will travel here? Like, that's the thing around numbers. Obviously, away fans play their part. But yeah, listen, hopefully we have a huge crowd there. It was an amazing occasion last year. And hopefully it'll be something similar. But like, there was that anticipation. I still remember the anticipation, some of the first contacts in the game and what that was like. So yeah, listen, hopefully the fans get out in numbers again, because this was an amazing day to be part of, and hopefully Friday week will be something similar.
5: And that's your sports news for now.
16: Hey, I hope the trip has gone well. Just a quick one. Does your mum have a spare key for her, please? I locked myself out again. So if she doesn't have a key, we're down the cost of a locksmith. Or I could just live in the shed till you're back on Sunday.
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4: Dublin's weather on Sunshine 106.8.
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5: Mostly dry with a mix of sunshine and scattered showers throughout the afternoon and towards the evening. Highest temperatures of 14 to 16 degrees. That's the latest from the Sunshine Newsroom. We'll have more in an hour.
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0: Sunshine 106.8, Dublin's easy place to relax. For Tina, Tina T, listening in Sligo this afternoon. I actually mentioned before 3 o'clock that it's national. In fact, it's worldwide Best Friends Day today. And Tina's an old friend of mine that I haven't heard from in ages. And then I got a message from her because she was listening in to say that she was listening, which quite made my day, I have to say. So happy Monday to you, Tina. And so nice to know you're listening over in beautiful Sligo. And here's a rather lovely quote for you, considering the day that's in it. A good friend is a connection to life, a tie to the past, a road to the future, and the key to sanity in a totally insane world. I have to say, I do like that.
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0: Now, as you're probably aware, we have Bloomsday coming up soon, celebrating Thursday the 16th of June, the day depicted in James Joyce's Ulysses, and the Bloomsday Festival gets underway from this Thursday right through the 16th, and there is a ton of stuff going on. 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

0: Sunshine 106.8, Dublin's easy place to relax. For Joseph in Kildare. Joseph, I don't know what's going on tomorrow, but I'm going to assume that tomorrow is a big day for you because your wife Lisa sent us in a Sunshine WhatsApp message asking us to wish you the very best of luck from herself and from your daughters, and no doubt sending you lots of love as well. So I'll keep my fingers crossed for you. Have a good day tomorrow. I'm Carol Dooley, so nice to have your company. It's 21 minutes to 4 now, and stay right there. We'll continue with the music in just a moment. Ronan Keating in there. Not a great weekend if the reviews are to be believed for Boyzone and their Emirates Stadium. So we'll have to say something about that, I guess. Alana Miles and more next.
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2: This memorial garden is in the heart of the city and is dedicated to those who lost their lives in the cause of Irish freedom. It's located at the northern end of O'Connell Street. The garden was opened in 1966 by President Eamon de Valera and commemorates freedom fighters from various uprisings. It's a place of quiet remembrance. The main feature in the garden is a statue of the Children of Lear by Oisin Kelly, which symbolises rebirth and resurrection. The site of the garden is where the Irish Volunteers were founded in 1913, and several leaders of the 1916 Rising were held overnight before being taken to Kilmainham Jail. A new entrance on the garden's northern side was in recent times constructed as a result of the redesign of Parnell Square. When Queen Elizabeth II visited Ireland in May 2011, she laid a wreath in the Garden of Remembrance as a gesture that was much praised in the Irish media. For Sunshine 106.8, I'm Simon Delaney.
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0: Union shows at the Emirates Stadium over the weekend. If the reviews are to be believed, well, let's just say they were less than complimentary. In fact, the Telegraph was particularly scathing. And poor Mikey, I don't know what's going on there, but gosh, the vitriol against him on social media. Totally unwarranted. Whatever is going on in his life. Do you remember the hashtag Be Kind movement? Seems to have died a death now, doesn't it? But yeah, those shows, I wasn't there, so I can't really comment on it, whether it was good or bad. And maybe the fans who were there thought differently, but according to everything I read, certainly doesn't seem to have been something that Boyzone would have wanted to hang their hat on anyway. Whether there's a PM going on or whether they're all just going to walk away from each other now, well, that remains to be seen. Stay with me. We'll continue with the music after 4 o'clock and helping you unveil your most naturally beautiful self. 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It's a really, really nice prize. So stay with me for that.
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0: Now, there's a breakdown on the M50 northbound between Junction 10 Ballymount and Junction 9 Red Cow, and the Navan Road FM very heavy from Crab Across to Bagot Road.
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4: With the latest from the Sunshine Newsroom, I'm Ruth Fitzsimon. Sean McGovern, a senior lieutenant in the Kinahan Organised Crime Group, has been sentenced to 24 years in prison. It's for his role in planning the murder of Noel Kirwan and for the planning of an attempt on James Gately's life as part of the Hutch Kinahan feud. He also admitted to directing activities of a criminal organisation, and Detective Superintendent David Gallagher says organised crime should never be glorified.
5: Let the conviction and sentence of Mr McGovern today be a lesson to those who glorify organised crime and promote it as a way of life. There are no untouchables, and law enforcement is committed to the pursuit and prosecution of those who are the leaders, the decision makers and the facilitators of organised crime. Our investigations are continuing.
4: A man is due in court in connection with an assault in County Laois. A man in his 60s suffered serious injuries in the incident on the main street in Port Arlington in the early hours of yesterday morning and remains in a critical condition. Gardaí arrested a man in his 40s. He has since been charged and is due to appear before Port Laois District Court this afternoon. It's understood Iran and Israel have agreed to stop firing on each other after exchanging strikes overnight. Earlier, Donald Trump ordered them to return to the ceasefire brokered in April. Iran sent three barrages of missiles towards Israel last night, with Israel targeting Iranian military sites in response. Middle East commentator Tara Kangaloo says the situation remains tense.
6: The people of Iran are on their toes, as are people in Lebanon, of course, equally elsewhere in the region, including Israel. But of course, as we saw the events of the past just few hours, it seems that both sides have concluded hostilities for now, of course.
4: More than €300,000 worth of contraband has been seized in Dublin, the Midlands and at Rosslare Europort over the past week. That includes 4.5 kilos of herbal cannabis worth around €92,000 and just under 2 kilos of mitragynine with an estimated value of €38,000. The drugs arrived in packages that came from the United States, the UK, Canada and France. Finally, the Data Protection Commission is due to publish a report into supermarket loyalty programmes. The Irish Council for Civil Liberties has raised concerns about cheaper price incentives, putting too much pressure on shoppers to hand over their personal details to these schemes. Details of a compliance assessment into the data processing activities of the supermarket and convenience store sector is due to be published by the DPC, according to the Journal. Senior Policy Officer with the ICCL, Olga Cronin, thinks some supermarkets are making their club cards irresistible.
7: The Journal reported yesterday about an item in a store in regards to children's sunscreen, where it was, I think, €24 or €25 without a card, but €9 with a card. So that's a significant gap. And I think that as we see the proliferation of these loyalty schemes, it was also really welcome to hear yesterday that the Data Protection Commission has actually been looking at this, and a report is forthcoming.
4: And that's your news for now.
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9: It's Noyex Newman's Kitchens, Floors, Desks and Doors.
4: To soccer news first, and Republic of Ireland boss Carla Ward says a win over France tomorrow would be one of the biggest stories in world football. Victory in Grenoble would see Ireland top their qualification group and seal a place in the World Cup in Brazil. There are no fresh injury concerns from Friday night's 3-2 win over the Netherlands, and Ward says her players now have a golden opportunity.
10: I think you would all agree it would be one of the biggest sporting stories in world football, because no pot four team stays in League A, let alone wins two games and then wins three games and then wins the group. We've already written our own records, and this would be the biggest one, no doubt about it.
4: The FAI's board is meeting today to discuss the upcoming Nations League matches with Israel amid calls for boycott. There's speculation the home game could be moved from Dublin to a neutral venue, with Irish football's governing body insisting they intend to fulfil the fixtures. A decision isn't expected to be announced until later this week. In Gaelic games, there'll be a repeat of the 2024 final in the quarterfinals of the Tailteann Cup, where Laois will host Down. Fermanagh's reward for their preliminary quarterfinal win over New York is a home last-eight clash with Sligo. Offaly welcome Wexford, Tullamore and Wicklow make make the trip to Antrim. Finally, to rugby, Leinster head coach Leo Cullen says they want to put on a proper show against the Bulls in the URC final. Croke Park will play host to the decider on Friday week. Cullen says the Blues will need to get the better of a physical side with a ton of Springbok experience if they're to defend their URC crown. That's your sport for now.
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2: Dublin's weather on Sunshine 106.8.
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4: Mostly dry, though mixed throughout the afternoon and towards the evening with sunshine and scattered showers. Highest temperatures of 14 to 16 degrees. That's the latest from the Sunshine Newsroom. We'll have more in an hour.
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0: 106.8 Dublin's easy place to relax. I'm Carol Dooley. Thanks for joining me this late afternoon. And if you have just tuned in, well, I'm so glad that you have, because you are just in time to enter to win our fabulous prize this week. In fact, every afternoon this week, your chance to win a €100 Biofresh skincare voucher. 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I can vouch for them myself because I have used them myself before. And I have to say, I think they're absolutely fabulous. And that's a genuine opinion. Nobody has asked me to say that. Biofresh focuses on natural beauty products that help make self-care a daily ritual. So, along the themes of self-care, one very, very famous woman who certainly embraces self-care by doing what she says makes her feel confident and unapologetically happy. I quote her, "I am not a natural beauty, but I can enhance it." Well, she certainly does that. Who is this?
1: I'm a firm believer, whatever it takes to make you feel better about yourself, if you feel good about you, you can make people feel better about themselves because you feel good.
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0: Now, the M50 northbound is slow to Junction 9 Round Cow. There's a breakdown on the hard shoulder at Junction 10 Ballymount. And the Long Mile Road westbound is slow between the Walkinstown Road and the Walkinstown Avenue.
4: Did you pass through the M50 toll yesterday? The clock is ticking. 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Brought to you in association with Sunshine 106.8.
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0: Bullet, the way time is flying, September will be here before we know it. Have you tickets? Are you excited? Of course you're excited. Sunshine 106.8, Dublin's easy place to relax. Sure, could you not be? I want to give a big shout out to Joyce Doyle in Westmeath. Joyce, thank you so much for your Sunshine WhatsApp message. And Joyce, in turn, wants to give a big round of applause to her son, Matt, and everybody involved in the Moyla JFK 50-mile challenge, which took place last Saturday afternoon. Also, hi to everybody in Lucan and Kilcock and Niamh and Ian. They just left for Australia, so I'm not quite sure they'll be listening in, but, you know, the thought will go out there anyway to them. Also, to your niece, Carla, who's graduating today, and to your grandnephew who celebrated his first birthday yesterday. Gosh, it's been a busy few days in your household and in your community, hasn't it? Anyway, Joyce, lovely to know that you're listening, and thanks so much for getting in touch. This is Sunshine. It's almost 80 minutes to 5 o'clock now, and stay right there. We'll continue with the music, easing you into your early evening with The Real Thing and more next.
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0: 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We'll update you on the travel ahead of the 5 o'clock news next.
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0: Now, reports of an incident on the Malahide Road northbound, which is causing a delay approaching the Donnycarney Road junction. And it's busy on the M50 in both directions.
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15: With the latest from the Sunshine Newsroom, I'm Ruth Fitzsimon. Sean McGovern, a senior lieutenant in the

0: McKinahan organised crime group has been sentenced to 24 years in prison. It's for his role in planning the murder of Noel Kirwan and for the planning of an attempt on James Gately's life as part of the Hutch-Kinahan feud. He also admitted to directing activities of a criminal organisation, and Detective Superintendent David Gallagher says organised crime should never be glorified.
1: Let the conviction and sentence of Mr McGovern today be a lesson to those who glorify organised crime and promote it as a way of life. There are no untouchables, and law enforcement is committed to the pursuit and prosecution of those who are the leaders, the decision makers and the facilitators of organised crime. Our investigations are continuing.
0: A man is due in court in connection with an assault in County Laois. A man in his 60s suffered serious injuries in the incident on the main street in Port Arlington in the early hours of yesterday morning and remains in a critical condition. Gardaí arrested a man in his 40s. He has since been charged and is due to appear before Port Laois District Court this afternoon. It's understood Iran and Israel have agreed to stop firing on each other after exchanging strikes overnight. Earlier, Donald Trump ordered them to return to the ceasefire brokered in April. Iran sent three barrages of missiles towards Israel last night, with Israel targeting Iranian military sites in response. Middle East commentator Tara Kangaloo says the situation remains tense.
2: The people of Iran are on their toes, as are people in Lebanon and, of course, equally elsewhere in the region, including Israel. But, of course, as we saw the events of the past just few hours, it seems that both sides have concluded hostilities for now, of course.
0: More than €300,000 worth of contraband has been seized in Dublin, the Midlands and at Rosslare Europort over the past week. That includes 4.5 kilos of herbal cannabis worth around €92,000 and just under 2 kilos of mitragynine with an estimated value of €38,000. The drugs arrived in packages that came from the United States, the UK, Canada and France. Finally, the Data Protection Commission is due to publish a report into supermarket loyalty programmes. The Irish Council for Civil Liberties has raised concerns about cheaper price incentives, putting too much pressure on shoppers to hand over their personal details to these schemes. Details of a compliance assessment into the data processing activities of the supermarket and convenience store sector is due to be published by the DPC, according to the Journal. Senior Policy Officer with the ICCL, Olga Cronin, thinks some supermarkets are making their club cards irresistible.
3: The Journal reported yesterday about an item in a store in regards to children's sunscreen where it was, I think, €24 or €25 without a card, but €9 with a card. So that's a significant gap. And I think that as we see the proliferation of these loyalty schemes, it was also really welcome to hear yesterday that the Data Protection Commission has actually been looking at this and a report is forthcoming.
0: And that's your news for now.
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6: It's Noyx Newman's Kitchens, Floors, Decks and Doors.
0: To soccer news first, and Republic of Ireland boss Carla Ward says a win over France tomorrow would be one of the biggest stories in world football. Victory in Grenoble would see Ireland top their qualification group and seal a place in the World Cup in Brazil. There are no fresh injury concerns from Friday night's 3-2 win over the Netherlands, and Ward says her players now have a golden opportunity.
7: I think you would all agree it would be one of the biggest sporting stories in world football, because no pot four team stays in Ligue 1, let alone wins two games and then wins three games and then wins the group. We've already written our own records, and this would be the biggest one, no doubt about it.
0: The FAI's board is meeting today to discuss the upcoming Nations League matches with Israel amid calls for boycott. There's speculation the home game could be moved from Dublin to a neutral venue, with Irish football's governing body insisting they intend to fulfil the fixtures. A decision isn't expected to be announced until later this week. In Gaelic games, there'll be a repeat of the 2024 final in the quarterfinals of the Tailteann Cup, where Laois will host Down. Fermanagh's reward for their preliminary quarterfinal win over New York is a home last eight clash with Sligo. Offaly welcome Wexford, Tullamore and Wicklow make the trip to Antrim. Finally, to rugby, Leinster head coach Leo Cullen says they want to put on a proper show against the Bulls in the URC final. Croke Park will play host to the decider on Friday week. Cullen says the Blues will need to get the better of a physical side with a ton of Springbok experience if they're to defend their URC crown. That's your sport for now.
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0: Almost a quarter of workers in Ireland believe they're not being paid fairly for the work they do. HR firm ST Work says 23% of employees feel their pay doesn't properly reflect their role. The research also confirms almost one in four people surveyed who received a promotion last year say it came without a pay rise. The company says the findings highlight growing concerns around fairness and transparency in Irish workplaces. An Irish company has plans to develop a major energy storage plant not far from County Carlow. Surplus electricity from wind and solar farms is currently lost due to a lack of demand at particular times of the day and inadequate grid capacity to absorb power. This €2 billion project will use surplus renewable electricity by separating hydrogen from wastewater, compressing it and storing it deep underground.
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0: Mostly dry, though mixed throughout the afternoon and towards the evening with sunshine and scattered showers. Highest temperatures of 14 to 16 degrees. That's the latest from the Sunshine Newsroom. 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

0: great version of that song. Hugely successful it was too, and deservedly so, for Simply Red. And we play it not just because it is a great song, great version, but also because Mick Hucknall celebrates his 66th birthday today. So happy birthday to him. Bonnie Tyler actually celebrates her birthday too. She is 75, and I haven't been able to find out how she's doing. You might recall last month she had to be placed into an induced coma in a hospital in Portugal, where she underwent emergency intestinal surgery. As far as I'm aware, she is still in hospital. Certainly not the way she or her family would have wanted her to celebrate her birthday, but according to an official spokesperson, she is still very ill, but she's stable and her medical team is positive that she will make a full recovery. So hopefully that will happen sooner rather than later. And if it's your birthday, happy birthday to you too. And to Tina in Sligo, it's not Tina's birthday today, but I did give her a shout out earlier on and she missed it, but she's listening now. So Tina, nice to have you back.
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0: Now, still reports of an incident on the Malahide Road northbound in Clontarf causing a delay approaching the Donnycarney Road junction, and busy in both directions on the M50.
1: No one does mellow like Sunshine 106.8.
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4: 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The clock is ticking. 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

0: Sunshine 106.8, Dublin's easy place to relax. I'm Carol Dooley. Thanks for joining me this evening and hope you're having a good Monday. Don't know if you saw in the news over the weekend. Good news, that single-use sachets for condiments such as mayonnaise and vinegar and ketchup will no longer be allowed for dine-in customers at restaurants across the EU. This is from August the 12th. It's part of the EU's packaging and packaging waste regulation, which you might recall came into force in February of last year and will now begin applying across member states this summer. And under the regulation, restaurants serving customers on site will be required to replace disposable condiment packets with alternatives such as refillable dispensers, reusable containers or table service bottles designed to reduce packaging waste and encourage a shift toward a more circular economy. Excellent news. It's about high time. And not only because it will help reduce plastic and so help protect the planet, but also, I mean, they're just horrific, aren't they? I mean, the number of times, I don't know about you, but, you know, I've tried to use them and you can't open them properly and you end up with ketchup or vinegar all over yourself. And then, you know, the table becomes a total mess and you've packaging everywhere. They're just an absolute disaster. Anyway, good news. I'm delighted it's happening on every level. Just letting you know that there is an incident on the Malahide Road northbound in Clontarf and traffic is very busy on approach to the Donnycarney Road junction. We'll keep you updated on that and we'll see how things are looking just before the 6 o'clock news. And we'll continue with the music too. What a song from Chicago for you next.
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15: Now the Longwell Road westbound is very slow between Walkinstown Road and Walkinstown Avenue and still very busy on the M50 northbound to Junction 9 Red Cow.
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20: With the latest from the Sunshine Newsroom, I'm Ruth Fitzsimon. A 52-year-old man has pleaded not guilty to charges arising from an alleged knife attack on Parnell Square in November 2023. Among the charges, Riyad Bushakar of No Fixed Abode is facing 3 counts of attempted murder involving children. Frank Graney reports.
21: Aside from the attempted murder charges, Riyad Bushakar is also accused of causing serious harm to a woman, 3 counts of assault causing harm and 1 knife offence. He pleaded not guilty to all charges today. Before the jury was sworn in, the judge repeatedly stressed the importance of fairness, impartiality and objectivity.

0: activity, acknowledging the significant publicity surrounding the case, which he told the jurors they should put to one side. Due to brain surgery in 2021 and a head injury suffered during the alleged incident on Parnell Square, the jury was told Mr. Bushiker has an acquired brain injury that affects his ability to sustain concentration, so certain accommodations, including regular breaks, will be made for him during his trial, which is due to open on Wednesday.
1: Sean McGovern, a senior member of the Kinahan Organised Crime Group, has been sentenced to 24 years in prison. It's for his role in the planning of the murder of innocent victim Noel Kirwan and the planning of an attempt on the life of a rival gang member, James Gately, in the Hutch Kinahan feud. Gardaí are describing the sentencing as a lesson to those who glorify organised crime. Noel Kirwan's son, Christopher, says Sean McGovern could have chosen a different path.
2: It's heartbreaking to think that a man who has two children of his own, a man who himself survived being shot in the Regency Hotel, could go on and inflict such pain and torment on any other family. He watched and tracked our dad for 9 long months with countless chances to walk away, to change his mind and to choose a different path, but he didn't.
1: New parents are being warned not to use potentially fatal baby sleep pillows. The Competition and Consumer Protection Commission has issued takedown notices to online marketplaces for over 1,000 products. The watchdog says the products which are seen in the likes of AliExpress and Amazon are not tested to EU standards. Director of Communications Gráinne Griffin says parents should follow HSE guidelines for safe sleeping.
3: So the risk of them is it's suffocation, it's overheating, and even, you know, potentially it can be fatal in terms of, like, there are very clear connections between the risk of putting soft materials in a cot with a baby and, you know, the various things that can go wrong. So it really has to be avoided.
1: Fuels for Ireland says a slight spike in petrol prices is due to increased demand in the United States. AA Ireland's latest fuel price analysis reports diesel prices falling to an average of €1.88 per litre in June, down 9 cents from May. However, petrol prices increased slightly to an average of €1.84 per litre, up 2 cents. Fuels for Ireland CEO Kevin McPartland says it's typical of the summer months due to driving season kicking off in the States.
4: Because there is a very high dependence on petrol for cars in the United States of America and Canada, that means that there is an increase in the price of petrol every year at this time. Petrol traditionally is a little bit more expensive in summer because of that increased demand in the United States, but because things are so uncertain at the moment, it's very hard to see whether the normal plans or the normal patterns will be followed in the summer of 2026. We'll just have to wait and see what happens in the Middle East, I'm afraid.
1: Finally, a do not swim notice has been put in place on Malahide Beach for at least 5 days. Fingal County Council says it's after a wastewater treatment plant overflow because of heavy rain. The local authorities consulted the HSE and decided to erect the notice to protect public health. Another sample of the water will be arranged at a later date. That's your news for now.
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1: To soccer first, and it's believed Ireland's home game against Israel in the UEFA Nations League this autumn is likely to be moved to a neutral venue. There was a meeting of the FAI board today amidst widespread calls for a boycott. It's expected the game, originally scheduled for October 4th, will be played in a venue in Hungary. The FAI will need UEFA approval for the game to be moved. The Republic of Ireland can seal World Cup qualification tomorrow with a win over France in Grenoble. A victory would see the girls in green top their group and automatically qualify for Brazil 2027. To rugby now and some sad news. Former chief executive of the IRFU, Philip Brown, has passed away at the age of 66. He oversaw Irish rugby's governing body for 23 years from 1998 until his retirement in 2021. Under his tenure, Ireland won 4 Six Nations championships and were the number one ranked team in the world in 2019 and again from 2022 to 23. Finally, to Gaelic games, there'll be a repeat of the 24 final in the quarterfinals of the Tailteann Cup, where Laois will host Down. In further clashes, Fermanagh will take on Sligo, Offaly welcome Wexford, Tullamore and Wicklow will make the trip to Antrim. That's your sport for now.
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1: Almost a quarter of workers in Ireland believe they're not being paid fairly for the work they do. HR firm SD Work says 23% of employees feel their pay doesn't properly reflect their role. The research also confirms almost one in four people surveyed who received a promotion last year say it came without a pay rise. The company says the findings highlight growing concerns around fairness and transparency in Irish workplaces. An Irish company has plans to develop a major energy storage plant not far from County Carlow. Surplus electricity from wind and solar farms is currently lost due to a lack of demand at particular times of the day and inadequate grid capacity to absorb power. This €2 billion project will use surplus renewable electricity by separating hydrogen from wastewater, compressing it and storing it deep underground.
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1: Clear spells this evening with an odd shower tonight, cooling down with lowest temperatures of between 6 and 9 degrees. That's the latest from the Sunshine Newsroom. We'll have more in an hour.
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0: Little Brother, your Sunshine 106.8, Dublin's easy place to relax. If you're into all things astronomical, well then keep your eyes upwards from this evening. In fact, I'm not quite sure the weather's going to cooperate tonight. Mind you, the whole thing comes into its own from tomorrow, so maybe it's not, well, it's not a disaster if you can't see it tonight, but Venus and Jupiter are due to have a cosmic meetup that should be visible, so you'll have an opportunity, hopefully, tonight to see Venus, one of the brightest objects in the sky after the Sun, and then the largest planet in our solar system, Jupiter, looking like two big beacons of light in the sky and looking very, very close to each other, even though they're zillions of miles and kilometres away from each other. And then next week, Mercury is going to join the party. This is between, well, actually, it's not even next week. It's like at the end of this week into next week. This will create a phenomenon often known as a planet parade. And while seeing Jupiter and Venus is not all that noteworthy, apparently, Mercury, which takes 88 days to orbit the Sun, is an uncommon sight from Earth. So yeah, just a reminder of that. And I will keep you updated because I'll be taking a look myself. And if you see it, just make a wish. Is there anything more wonderful and awe-inspiring than when you look up and you can actually see planets, bright stars, and in fact, the whole solar system in the sky? It's just as I said, it's all inspiring, isn't it?
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0: Now, Terenure Road westbound is busy between Rathgar and Terenure Cross, and the Merrion Road is slow from the Strand Road to Trimleston Avenue.
3: Did you pass through the M50 toll yesterday? The clock is ticking. 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
8: 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Holly Cairns' Choices and Chairman David Holohan's IADT gig. 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

0: Sunshine 106.8, Dublin's easy place to relax. And Carol Dooley, you just joined us. So nice to have your company, and I hope you can stay with us too. Joe will be back with Mellow Moments after 7 o'clock to ease away any of the day's lingering stresses and just keep you entertained and relaxed through the evening into the night. And you don't want to miss it. Best way of spending your evening, that is for sure. A couple more for me in the meantime. Classic Soul from Al Green next.
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0: Sade, Sunshine 106.8, Dublin's easy place to relax. And that wraps it up for me for this evening. I'm Carol Dooley. As always, it's a pleasure to have your company. So I hope you'll join me again tomorrow afternoon back from 2. For this evening, though, keeping you relaxed through the evening into the late hours and even into the early hours with the Captain and Tennille, Whitney Houston, Leo Sayre and more, Joe Harrington brings you Mellow Moments after the 7 o'clock news.
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9: Still busy on the M50 in both directions. And just a heads up, the northbound bore of the Port Tunnel will close tonight from 9 o'clock until 5 o'clock tomorrow morning.
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16: At 7, good evening, I'm Tina Gates. The Rotunda Hospital says it will bring its consultant arrangements into line with government policy on the public-only consultant contract. A meeting of the Board of Governors this evening unanimously agreed the move, citing concerns over the potential impact on women and babies if the hospital's funding was withdrawn. However, it says it continues to support patient choice and believes a compromise on maternity care should be reached through talks with the Department of Health and the HSE. Speaking earlier, Taoiseach Micheál Martin told Cork's 96 FM, a contract is a contract.
17: Consultants voluntarily signed up to the public only contract. Many of us are very surprised at the turn of events. And we can't have a situation where the entire edifice which was negotiated between the representatives of consultants and the government, the last government, the then Minister for Health, Stephen Donnelly, was agreed that would somehow be overnight and behind the scenes undermined is not acceptable.
16: Sean McGovern, a key player in the Keenahan organised crime group, has been given a 24-year prison sentence. It's for his role in planning the murder of Noel Kirwan and for the planning of an attempt on James Gately's life as part of the Hutch-Keenahan feud. Mr Kirwan was targeted after being photographed at Eddie Hutch's funeral, but he had no involvement in crime. His son Christopher says his father helped to combat drug use in Dublin's north inner city.
18: Our dad was our safety net, a hard

0: Cyndi Lauper and True Colours. Hello there, you're on Sunshine 106.8, Dublin's easy place to relax. It's Mellow Moments with Joe Harrington. Lovely to have you along this Monday evening. Hope your day went well. I hope the weekend went well. Weather-wise, it wasn't great. There was a few concerts in St. Anne's over the weekend, over the past couple of weeks, and the weather certainly didn't play ball. Last night, David Byrne, legendary American US artist, was in St. Anne's Park. Whether or no weather, he did deliver, and lots of great reviews in this morning's newspaper, so I'm sure people went well prepared for that. But earlier on in the afternoon, I did pass St. Anne's Park, and it was kind of windy and rainy and wet, but it didn't deter the 20-odd thousand people who went to the sold-out concert, so fair play. Now, over the next few hours, I'm going to be here. I've got some gorgeous music lined up. If there is something you'd like to hear, you're more than welcome to get in touch. You can email joe@sunshineradio.ie. We'll come back in just a moment after this quick break with Charlie Puth and See You Again.
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It's Mellow Moments with Joe Harrington. Fast approaching 8 o'clock this Monday evening. I've got another gorgeous hour ready to go. It's on the way after the 8 o'clock news and sport from the Sunshine Newsroom.

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12: At 8, good evening, I'm Tina Gates. The Rotunda Hospital says it will bring its consultant arrangements into line with government policy on the public-only consultant contract. A meeting of the Board of Governors this evening unanimously agreed to the move, citing concerns over the potential impact on women and babies if the hospital's funding was withdrawn. But it says it continues to support patient choice and believes a compromise on maternity care should be reached through talks with the Department of Health and the HSE. Speaking earlier, Taoiseach Micheál Martin told Cork's 96 FM, a contract is a contract.
13: Consultants voluntarily signed up to the public only contract. Many of us are very surprised at the turn of events. And we can't have a situation where the entire edifice which was negotiated between the representatives of consultants and the government, the last government, the then Minister for Health, Stephen Donnelly, was agreed that would somehow be overnight and behind the scenes undermined is not acceptable.
12: Sean McGovern, a key player in the Keenahan organised crime group, has been given a 24-year prison sentence. It's for his role in planning the murder of Noel Kirwan and for the planning of an attempt on James Gately's life as part of the Hutch Keenahan feud. Mr Kirwan was targeted after being photographed at Eddie Hutch's funeral, but he had no involvement in crime. His son Christopher says his father helped combat drug use in Dublin's north inner city.
14: Our dad was our safety net, a hard-working family man who spent our whole lives working two jobs so we would never go without. He was all we had. Our home and his arms was always open to anyone who needed help. He loved helping the community, helping the elderly, helping anyone who needed it. Our dad was a huge part of the anti-drug movement in Dublin's north inner city in the 90s.
12: The jury's been sworn in for the trial of a man in relation to an alleged knife attack on Dublin's Parnell Square in November 2023. 52-year-old Riyad Bushikar, of no fixed abode, has pleaded not guilty to charges

0: associated with the incident. Among the charges, he faces 3 counts of attempted murder involving children, 2 girls and 1 boy. He's also accused of causing serious harm to a woman, 3 counts of assault causing harm and 1 knife offence. Our court's correspondent Frank Graney says the trial's due to open on Wednesday and last a number of weeks.
1: Well, the jurors were told today to make themselves available for up to 5 weeks. It is hard to tell at this point whether or not it will go the distance, it will go up to that 5 weeks, but because of the fact that certain accommodations are being made for Mr. Bouchikar, I mentioned those regular breaks and the fact that he will be given opportunities to consult with his legal team, there is perhaps a risk that it will go on longer than ordinarily expected. So the jurors were told to make themselves available for up to 5 weeks, just in case that turns out to be the case.
0: Ireland's home Nations League match with Israel is likely to be played in a neutral venue. The game scheduled for October 4th is expected to be moved to a venue possibly in Hungary, but will need UEFA approval. The FAI board met today and says it won't make an official announcement in relation to the game until later this week. Sports writer Kieran Cunningham.
2: It leaked earlier this afternoon that the game on October the 4th would likely be played in Budapest in a neutral venue. But I don't think that's the end of it. Now, the FAI have since issued a statement and saying that no decision will be taken until the board meeting on Thursday. The final line of that statement is quite telling, saying that the decision will be taken by the FAI, not by anybody else.
0: The trial of Jeffrey Donaldson has heard that he denied raping one of his alleged victims during his police interview. The former DUP leader has been pleaded not guilty to 18 historic sex offences. His wife, Eleanor Donaldson, denies 5 charges and faces a trial of facts. And that's your latest news update at 8:04.
3: And in sport, it's believed that Ireland's home game against Israel in the UEFA Nations League this autumn is likely to be moved to a neutral venue. There was a meeting of the FAI board today amidst widespread calls for a boycott. It is expected that the game, originally scheduled for October 4th, will be played at a venue in Hungary. The FAI say they are not going to comment until their next board meeting later this week. There are no fresh injury concerns for the Republic of Ireland ahead of their game against France tomorrow. Victory in Grenoble would see Ireland top their group and secure automatic qualification for the World Cup in Brazil next year. Head coach Carla Ward also has Denise O'Sullivan and Emily Murphy returning from suspension.
4: Yeah, 2 pairs of fresh legs I think will be massively important, and them two are a bundle of energy, aren't they? So to have them fresh is massively critical for us.
3: Galway United said they did everything in their power to ensure that Friday's League of Ireland match against Dundalk would take place in Galway. Due to ongoing pitchworks at Éamon Dissey Park and the unavailability of Pearse Stadium, however, the game will now be played at Turner's Cross in Cork. Divock Origi has announced his retirement from football at the age of 31. The Belgian striker was at Liverpool for 8 years, making 107 appearances and scoring 22 goals. He won a Premier League, Champions League, FA Cup and League Cup with the club. Christian Eriksen says he is doing well and is at home with his family after collapsing while playing for Denmark against Ukraine last night. The former Tottenham and Manchester United midfielder was taken to hospital after briefly losing consciousness. Eriksen had previously suffered a cardiac arrest on the pitch at Euro 2020, but he posted on social media that this was a different situation from what had happened in 2021. And former chief executive of the IRFU, Philip Brown, has passed away at the age of 66. Brown oversaw Irish rugby's governing body for 23 years, from 1998 until his retirement in 2021. That's your news and sport. I'm Eve Conway. It's 8:06.
5: Dublin's weather on Sunshine 106.8.
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7: Clear spells this evening with an odd shower tonight, cooling down with lowest temperatures of between 6 and 9 degrees. That's the latest from the Sunshine Newsroom. We'll have more in an hour.
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0: the incredible voice of Adele and Hello. You're listening to Sunshine 106.8, Dublin's easy place to relax. It's Mellow Moments with Joe Harrington. We're going to put together Monday's 10 at 10 over the next 90 minutes or so. If there is something you'd like to hear, let me know. You can email joe@sunshineradio.ie. We'll take a little break now. We'll come back in just a moment with Spandau Ballet and True.
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0: It's such a lovely way to wind down your day, just chilling, relaxing, and enjoying all this gorgeous music. George Michael and Jesus to a Child. 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It's Mellow Moments. 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

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It's Mellow Moments with Joe Harrington, heading towards 9 o'clock this Monday. I've got another beautiful hour all ready to go, and it's on the way after the 9 o'clock news and sport from the Sunshine News.

0: The car is beautiful. Where did you end up going for it?
1: This exclusive place that Dad has connections with. They have more cars from more dealerships than like anywhere else.
0: You have to put me in touch. What's it called?
1: It's Dune DL.
0: Where?
1: Dune DL. There's an accent on the E.
0: Do you mean...
1: Yes, I got it on Dune DL Cars. Lift?
0: Please. You going past Kimmage?
1: Oh, Kimmage. No. Dune DL.

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10: At 9, good evening, I'm Tina Gates. The Rotunda Hospital says consultants on public-only contracts will no longer treat private patients. The decision follows a dispute with the government over consultants carrying out private work despite signing public-only contracts. The hospital board says it can't risk the loss of state funding, but believes women should continue to have a choice in maternity care. The Taoiseach Micheál Martin says consultants who voluntarily signed the contracts must honour them.
11: Understanding there's quite a number of consultants have not signed. They can continue treating as they have ordinarily, and those who did sign have to fulfil their contract. I think that's a very reasonable ask from government.
10: Peter Boylan, former master of the National Maternity Hospital, says it doesn't solve the problem long term.
12: The really important thing is that women don't suffer as a consequence of all of this controversy, and while I'm sure a compromise will be worked out in a way that looks after their interests, coming down the line in the future, I would have very grave concerns about the workability of the new contract in terms of the availability of consultant care because of the nature of obstetrics.
10: The family of an innocent victim of the Hutch Kinahan feud has thanked all those who helped convict a senior member of the Kinahan organised crime group. Sean McGovern has today been given a 24-year prison sentence for his role in planning the murder of Noel Kirwan and for the planning of an attempt on rival gang member's life, James Gately. Mr Kirwan was targeted after being photographed at Eddie Hutch's funeral, despite having no involvement in crime. Noel Kirwan's son Christopher says the family are grateful to the witnesses and to law enforcement.
13: For every single witness who stood in that courtroom to testify on all five trials, thank you. In recent years, international cooperation made it possible for our dad's murderer to be brought back to Ireland to finally face justice. We would like to thank everyone involved in this. Without their efforts, we would not be standing here today.
10: Detective Superintendent David Gallagher says Noel Kirwan was an innocent victim.
14: I wish to pay tribute to the Kirwan family, whose innocent father Noel was brutally murdered for no other reason except to betray power in the criminal underworld by Sean McGovern working with and directing others who believed they were untouchable.
10: The jury's been sworn in for the trial of a man in relation to an alleged knife attack on Dublin's Parnell Square in November 2023. 52-year-old Riyad Bouchaker of no fixed abode has pleaded not guilty to charges associated with the incident, including three counts of attempted murder. Our courts correspondent Frank Graney says the trial's due to open on Wednesday.
15: When the jurors were told

0: today to make themselves available for up to 5 weeks. It is hard to tell at this point whether or not it will go the distance, it will go up to that 5 weeks, but because of the fact that certain accommodations are being made for Mr. Bouchikar, I mentioned those, there is perhaps a risk that it will go on longer than ordinarily expected.
1: Ireland's home Nations League match with Israel is likely to be played in a neutral venue. The game, scheduled for October 4th, is expected to be moved to a venue possibly in Hungary, but will need UEFA approval. The FAI board met today and says it won't make an official announcement in relation to the game until later this week. Sports writer Kieran Cunningham has been detailing what's emerged from the association so far.
2: It leaked earlier this afternoon that the game on October the 4th would likely be played in Budapest in a neutral venue. But I don't think that's the end of it. Now, the FAI have since issued a statement and saying that no decision will be taken until the board meeting on Thursday. The final line of that statement is quite telling, saying that the decision will be taken by the FAI, not by anybody else.
1: The trial of Jeffrey Donaldson has heard he denied raping one of his alleged victims during his police interview. The former DUP leader has pleaded not guilty to 18 historic sex offences. His wife, Eleanor Donaldson, denies 5 charges and faces a trial of facts. And that's your latest news update at 9:04.
3: And in sport, it's believed that Ireland's home game against Israel in the UEFA Nations League this autumn is likely to be moved to a neutral venue. The game was originally scheduled for October 4th in the Aviva, but is now expected to be played at a venue in Hungary. The FAI will need permission from UEFA to move this fixture. However, the FAI say they are not going to comment until their next board meeting this Thursday. There are no fresh injury concerns for the Republic of Ireland ahead of their game against France tomorrow. Victory in Grenoble would see Ireland top their group and secure automatic qualification for the World Cup in Brazil next year. Head coach Carla Ward also has Denise O'Sullivan and Emily Murphy returning from suspension.
4: Yeah, 2 pairs of fresh legs I think will be massively important, and them two are a bundle of energy, aren't they? So to have them fresh is massively critical for us.
3: Galway United said they did everything in their power to ensure that Friday's League of Ireland match against Dundalk would take place in Galway. However, due to ongoing pitch works at Eamon DC Park and the unavailability of Pearse Stadium, the game will now be played at Turner's Cross in Cork. Taoiseach Origi has announced his retirement from football at the age of 31. The Belgian striker was at Liverpool for 8 years, making 107 appearances and scoring 22 goals. He won a Premier League, Champions League, FA Cup and League Cup with the club. Christian Eriksen says he is doing well and is at home with his family after collapsing while playing for Denmark against Ukraine last night. The 34-year-old midfielder was taken to hospital after briefly losing consciousness. Eriksen had previously suffered a cardiac arrest on the pitch at Euro 2020, but he posted on social media that this was a different situation from what happened in 2021. And former chief executive of the IRFU, Philip Brown, has passed away at the age of 66. Brown oversaw Irish rugby's governing body for 23 years, from 1998 until his retirement in 2021. That's your news and sport. I'm Eve Conway. It's 9:06.
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7: Clear spells this evening with an odd shower tonight, cooling down with lowest temperatures of between 6 and 9 degrees. That's the latest from the Sunshine Newsroom. We'll have more in an hour.
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0: lovely song, Will Young, and Leave Right Now. You're listening to Sunshine 106.8, Dublin's easy place to relax. It's Mellow Moments with Joe Harrington. Lovely to have your company this Monday. Hope you're enjoying all this beautiful music. I'm going to take a short break, but I've got more relaxing favourites on the way very soon.
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0: is the man from the Garden County, world famous at this stage, Hozier and Say My Name. You're listening to Sunshine 106.8, Dublin's easy place to relax. It's Mellow Moments. We do it every evening, Monday through Saturday. And we encourage you to send in your suggestions for our 10 at 10. There's still a little bit of time for tonight's 10 at 10. You can email joe@sunshineradio.ie. We'll take a little break, but more relaxing favourites are on the way very soon.
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with George Benson. And in your eyes, wrapping up another hour of all your relaxing mellow favourites. You're listening to Sunshine 106.8, Dublin's easy place to relax. It's Mellow Moments with Joe Harrington, heading towards 10 o'clock this Monday night. A couple of moments ago, I finished putting together Monday's 10 at 10. I think you're going to enjoy tonight's selection. I've got 10 fab songs, back-to-back, commercial-free, on the way after the 10 o'clock news and sport from the Sunshine Newsroom.

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9: Ten. Good evening, I'm Tina Gates. The Rotunda Hospital says consultants on public-only contracts will no longer treat private patients. The decision follows a dispute with the government over consultants carrying out private work despite signing public-only contracts. The hospital board says it can't risk the loss of state funding, but believes women should continue to have a choice in maternity care. Taoiseach Micheál Martin says consultants who voluntarily signed the contracts must honour them.
10: Understanding there's quite a number of consultants have not signed. They can continue treating as they have ordinarily, and those who did sign have to fulfil their contract. I think that's a very reasonable ask from government.
9: Peter Boylan, former master of the National Maternity Hospital, says it doesn't solve the problem long term.
11: The really important thing is that women don't suffer as a consequence of all of this controversy. And while I'm sure a compromise will be worked out in a way that looks after their interests, coming down the line in the future, I would have very grave concerns about the workability of the new contract in terms of the availability of consultant care because of the nature of obstetrics.
9: The family of an innocent victim of the Hutch Keenahan feud has thanked all those who helped convict a senior member of the Keenahan organised crime group. Sean McGovern has today been given a 24-year prison sentence for his role in planning the murder of Noel Kirwan and for the planning of an attempt on rival gang member's life, James Gately. Mr. Kirwan was targeted after being photographed at Eddie Hutch's funeral, despite having no involvement in crime. Noel Kirwan's son, Christopher, says the family are grateful to the witnesses and to law enforcement.
12: To every single witness who stood in that courtroom to testify on all five trials, thank you. In recent years, international cooperation made it possible for our dad's murderer to be brought back to Ireland to finally face justice. We would like to thank everyone involved in this. Without their efforts, we would not be standing here today.
9: The jury in the trial of Geoffrey Donaldson's heard recordings from his interview with police following his arrest in March 2024. The former DUP leader has pleaded not guilty to 18 historic sex offences. His wife, Eleanor Donaldson, denies five charges and faces a trial of facts. Emily Keegan has this report, which listeners may find upsetting.
13: The court today heard Geoffrey Donaldson was questioned by police for 4.5 hours following his arrest over 2 years ago. The recordings of the interview have been shortened to a total of around 3 hours for the trial. In the sections of the interview played to the jury today, Mr. Donaldson was heard describing an accusation of rape from complainant B as unbelievable. He denied the alleged circumstances around the incident and further denied another incident of sexual assault against the same woman when she was a child. Police also asked him about a number of allegations made by complainant A, and Mr. Donaldson denied sexually abusing the alleged victim. The final section of the interview will be heard tomorrow, followed by recordings of police interviews with his wife, Eleanor Donaldson.
9: The Republic of Ireland's UEFA Nations League match against Israel is set to be moved from the Aviva Stadium to a neutral venue pending UEFA approval. The FAI board has discussed the fixture and its expected

0: expected to seek permission to switch the October game, with Hungary considered a likely destination. The association says any decision is solely a matter for the FAI, and it will issue a formal update after a board meeting on Thursday. A Sinn Féin motion to stop the game will go before the Dáil tomorrow. Stuart Gilhooly, solicitor of the Players Football Association of Ireland, says the FAI needs to read the room.
1: It's definitely become a very difficult issue, and it's become more and more entrenched, and I think there's certainly been more and more support for the idea that this game should not go ahead. While a lot of people might have been more neutral about it maybe even a month or two ago, we saw following the tennis ball protest in the Aviva, this has really, I think, focused a lot of people's minds and made them realise that this really isn't appropriate.
0: And that's your latest news update at 10:04.
2: And in sport, it's believed that Ireland's home game against Israel in the UEFA Nations League this autumn is likely to be moved to a neutral venue. The game was originally scheduled for October 4th in the Aviva, but is now expected to be played at a venue in Hungary. The FAI will need permission from UEFA to move the fixture. However, the FAI also say they are not going to comment until their next board meeting this Thursday. There are no fresh injury concerns for the Republic of Ireland ahead of their game against France tomorrow. Victory in Grenoble would see Ireland top their group and secure automatic qualification for the World Cup in Brazil next year. Head coach Carla Ward also has Denise O'Sullivan and Emily Murphy returning from suspension.
3: Yeah, two pairs of fresh legs I think will be massively important, and them two are a bundle of energy, aren't they? So to have them fresh is massively critical for us.
2: Divock Origi has announced his retirement from football at the age of 31. The Belgian striker was at Liverpool for 8 years, making 107 appearances and scoring 22 goals. He won a Premier League, Champions League, FA Cup and League Cup with the club. Christian Eriksen says he is doing well and is at home with his family after collapsing while playing for Denmark against Ukraine last night. The 34-year-old midfielder was taken to hospital after briefly losing consciousness. Eriksen had previously suffered a cardiac arrest on the pitch at Euro 2020, but he posted on social media that this was a different situation from what happened in 2021. It is being reported that Leinster wing James Lowe is set to join Japanese club Tokyo Suntory South on a 2-year deal. Lowe, who is 33, is Leinster's all-time try scorer, but will leave Irish rugby ahead of next season after contract negotiations broke down. And former chief executive of the IRFU, Philip Brown, has passed away at the age of 66. Brown oversaw Irish rugby's governing body for 23 years, from 1998 until his retirement in 2021. That's your news and sport. I'm Eve Conway. It's 6 minutes past the hour.
4: Dublin's weather on Sunshine 106.8.
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6: Clear spells this evening with an odd shower tonight, cooling down with lowest temperatures of between 6 and 9 degrees. That's the latest from the Sunshine Newsroom. We'll have more in an hour.
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watch the children play. You know, tomorrow is their future. But for me, just another day. They all gather around me. They seem to know my name. We laugh, tell a few jokes, but it still doesn't ease my pain. 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I keep saying, she'll be back, but today, again,

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0: Meat and Bread and Make It With You. Wrapping up Monday's 10 at 10. Very enjoyable, I must say. And keep your suggestions coming. We do this Monday through Saturday. Email joe@sunshineradio.ie. I'm going to take a little break. We're going to come back in just a moment with Aretha Franklin. You Make Me Feel Like a Natural Woman.
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there, Simply Red. And Holding Back the Years, wrapping up another hour of all your relaxing mellow favourites. You're listening to Sunshine 106.8, Dublin's easy place to relax. It's Mellow Moments with Joe Harrington. We're heading towards 11 o'clock this Monday night. Get ready to enjoy another gorgeous hour. It's on the way after the 11 o'clock news and sport from the Sunshine News.

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6: At 11, good evening, I'm Tina Gates. The Rotunda Hospital says consultants on public-only contracts will no longer be allowed to provide private care. The decision follows a row with government over consultants continuing to treat private patients despite signing public-only contracts. The hospital's board says it had no choice but to comply with government policy because of the potential impact any loss of funding could have on services. However, Peter Boylan, former master of the National Maternity Hospital, says discussions should continue on how to preserve patient choice within maternity care.
7: Something needs to be done in a way that recognises women's voices and recognises the uniqueness of obstetrics insofar as there's no private facility because of the indemnity problem, which is a larger problem really, which encompasses the way that liability is addressed in the country.
6: The family of an innocent victim of the Hutch Keenahan feud says they will never recover from the loss of their father. Sean McGovern, a key player in the Keenahan organised crime group, was today given a 24-year prison sentence for his role in planning the murder of Noel Kirwan and planning an attempt on rival gang member James Gately's life. Mr McGovern, previously of Kildare Street in Crumlin in Dublin, was extradited back to Ireland from Dubai last year on an international arrest warrant. Noel Kirwan's son Christopher says one day Sean McGovern will walk free, but they'll never get their dad back.
8: One day Sean McGovern will be released and get to spend the rest of his days with his family, while we'll be out here surviving in a world we never wanted to be a part of.
6: The jury in the trial of Geoffrey Donaldson's heard recordings from his interview with police following his arrest in March 2024. The former DUP leader has pleaded not guilty to 18 historic sex offences. His wife, Eleanor Donaldson, denies 5 charges and faces a trial of facts. Emily Keegan has this report, which listeners may find upsetting.
9: The court today heard Geoffrey Donaldson was questioned by police for 4.5 hours following his arrest over 2 years ago. The recordings of the interview have been shortened to a total of around 3 hours for the trial. In the sections of the interview played to the jury today, Mr. Donaldson was heard describing an accusation of rape from complainant B as unbelievable. He denied the alleged circumstances around the incident and further denied another incident of sexual assault against the same woman when she was a child. Police also asked him about a number of allegations made by complainant A, and Mr. Donaldson denied sexually abusing the alleged victim. The final section of the interview will be heard tomorrow, followed by recordings of police interviews with his wife, Eleanor Donaldson.
6: The Republic of Ireland's UEFA Nations League match against Israel is set to be moved from the Aviva Stadium to a neutral venue, pending UEFA approval. The FAI board has discussed the fixture and is expected to seek permission to switch the October game, with Hungary considered a likely destination. The association says any decision is solely a matter for the FAI and will issue a formal update after a board meeting on Thursday. A Sinn Féin motion to stop the game will go before the Dáil tomorrow. Stuart Gilhooly, solicitor at the Players Football Association of Ireland, says the FAI needs to read the room.
10: It's definitely become a very difficult issue and it's become more and more entrenched, and I think there's certainly been more and more support for the idea that this game should not go ahead.
6: The US president has told Sky News he doesn't think Israel will go back to war with Iran. Earlier, the two countries paused military strikes on each other following the recent escalation in fighting, which has included firing missiles at each other. Donald Trump ordered the fighting to stop immediately. Speaking with a translator, a spokesperson for Iran's foreign ministry says the US must play its part.

0: 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It's Mellow Moments with Joe Harrington, playing you the best late night music in Dublin. 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I'm going to take a little break, but more relaxing favourites are on the way very soon.
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5: 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Young Blood, Thomas Brennan. Holly Cairns' Choices and Chairman David Holohan's IADT gig. Also in the Phoenix, Nora Casey's Woman's Way, Owen Hayes' Flyer, Kamal Kerr's Boutique, Justin Carthy's Return, Paul Collins' Rescue Process, and Justin Barrett on the Ropes. 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

Whitney Houston and Saving All My Love for You, wrapping up another hour of all your relaxing mellow favourites. 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It's Mellow Moments with Joe Harrington. We're approaching midnight, which means we're going to say goodbye to Monday the 8th of June, heading into a brand new day and another beautiful hour. That's all on the way after we check out the midnight news and sport from the Sunshine Newsroom.

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1: At midnight, good evening, I'm Tina Gates. The Rotunda Hospital says consultants on public-only contracts will no longer be allowed to provide private care. The decision follows a row with government over consultants continuing to treat private patients despite signing public-only contracts. The hospital's board says it had no choice but to comply with government policy because of the potential impact any loss of funding could have on services. However, Peter Boylan, former master of the National Maternity Hospital, says discussions should continue on how to preserve patient choice within maternity care.
2: Something needs to be done in a way that recognises women's voices and recognises the uniqueness of obstetrics insofar as there's no private facility because of the indemnity problem, which is a larger problem really, which encompasses the way that liability is addressed in the country.
1: The family of an innocent victim of the Hutch Keenahan feud says they'll never recover from the loss of their father. Sean McGoffin, a key player in the Keenahan organised crime group, was today given a 24-year prison sentence for his role in planning the murder of Noel Kirwan and planning an attempt on rival gang member James Gately's life. Mr McGoffin, previously of Kildare Street in Crumlin in Dublin, was extradited back to Ireland from Dubai last year on an international arrest warrant. Noel Kirwan's son Christopher says one day Sean McGoffin will walk free, but they'll never get their dad back.
3: One day Sean McGoffin will be released and get to spend the rest of his days with his family, while we'll be out here surviving in a world we never wanted to be a part of.
1: The jury in the trial of Geoffrey Donaldson has heard recordings from his interview with police following his arrest in March 2024. The former DUP leader has pleaded not guilty to 18 historic sex offences. His wife, Eleanor Donaldson, denies 5 charges and faces a trial of facts. Emily Keegan has this report, which listeners may find upsetting.
4: The court today heard Geoffrey Donaldson was questioned by police for 4.5 hours following his arrest over 2 years ago. The recordings of the interview have been shortened to a total of around 3 hours for the trial. In the sections of the interview played to the jury today, Mr. Donaldson was heard describing an accusation of rape from complainant B as unbelievable. He denied the alleged circumstances around the incident and further denied another incident of sexual assault against the same woman when she was a child. Police also asked him about a number of allegations made by complainant A, and Mr. Donaldson denied sexually abusing the alleged victim. The final section of the interview will be heard tomorrow, followed by recordings of police interviews with his wife, Eleanor Donaldson.
1: The Republic of Ireland's UEFA Nations League match against Israel is set to be moved from the Aviva Stadium to a neutral venue pending UEFA approval. The FAI board has discussed the fixture and is expected to seek permission to switch the October game, with Hungary considered a likely destination. The association says any decision is solely a matter for the FAI, and it will issue a formal update after a board meeting on Thursday. A Sinn Féin motion to stop the game will go before the Dáil tomorrow. Stuart Kilhooley, solicitor at the Players Football Association of Ireland, says the FAI needs to read the room.
5: It's definitely become a very difficult issue, and it's become more and more entrenched, and I think there's certainly been more and more support for the idea that this game should not go ahead.
1: The US president has told Sky News he doesn't think Israel will go back to war with Iran. Earlier, the two countries paused military strikes on each other following the recent escalation in fighting, which has included firing missiles at each other. Donald Trump ordered the fighting to stop immediately. Speaking with a translator, a spokesperson for Iran's foreign ministry says the US must play its part.
6: The United States bears clear responsibility as a party to the April the 8th ceasefire. Fire understanding. Whatever happens in the region, direct responsibility of the United States is unequivocal.
1: And that's your latest news update at 4 minutes past midnight.
7: And in sport, it's believed that Ireland's home game against Israel in the UEFA Nations League this autumn is likely to be moved to a neutral venue. The game was originally scheduled for October 4th in the Aviva, but is now expected to be played at a venue in Hungary.

0: The FAI will need permission from UEFA to move the fixture. However, the FAI also say they are not going to comment until their next board meeting this Thursday. There are no fresh injury concerns for the Republic of Ireland ahead of their game against France tomorrow. Victory in Grenoble would see Ireland top their group and secure automatic qualification for the World Cup in Brazil next year. Head coach Carla Ward also has Denise O'Sullivan and Emily Murphy returning from suspension.
1: Yeah, two pairs of fresh legs I think will be massively important, and them two are a bundle of energy, aren't they? So to have them fresh is massively critical for us.
0: Divock Origi has announced his retirement from football at the age of 31. The Belgian striker was at Liverpool for 8 years, making 107 appearances and scoring 22 goals. He won a Premier League, Champions League, FA Cup and League Cup with the club. Christian Eriksen says he is doing well and is at home with his family after collapsing while playing for Denmark against Ukraine last night. The 34-year-old midfielder was taken to hospital after briefly losing consciousness. Eriksen had previously suffered a cardiac arrest on the pitch at Euro 2020, but he posted on social media that this was a different situation from what happened in 2021. It is being reported that Leinster wing James Lowe is set to join Japanese club Tokyo Suntory Sunglass on a 2-year deal. Lowe, who is 33, is Leinster's all-time try scorer, but will leave Irish rugby ahead of next season after contract negotiations broke down. And former chief executive of the IRFU, Philip Brown, has passed away at the age of 66. Brown oversaw Irish rugby's governing body for 23 years, from 1998 until his retirement in 2021. That's your news and sport. I'm Eve Conway. It's 6 minutes past the hour.
2: Dublin's weather on Sunshine 106.8.
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4: Clear spells this evening with an odd shower tonight, cooling down with lowest temperatures of between 6 and 9 degrees. That's the latest from the Sunshine Newsroom. We'll have more in an hour.
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It's Mellow Moments with Joe Harrington. We're heading towards 1 a.m. I've already put together another beautiful hour, and again it's back to back and commercial free, and it's on the way very soon.

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